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0: This is Switch. You're both on the same road. 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Just a different number of wheels. 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And be aware of motorbikes. 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Motorbike safety. It's on all of us. National Highways.
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3: Too late now.
4: So, you're offering me a free holiday?
6: Yeah.
4: I just have to bring back something for a friend of yours.
6: That's right. You'll get some serious cash.
4: Right.
6: Well?
3: Not too late. Don't get talked into trafficking drugs. Once you're in, the British government can't get you out. Don't throw your life away.

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1: Did you know HGVs have four zones of limited vision around them? 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So when you're driving around a HGV, don't linger around them, because they may not notice you're there. Know the HGV zones. National Highways.
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4: Is the sound of your mates alive? Is getting to more gigs this year and the next? Is the sound of saying, I got you, mate? 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Is the sound of mates getting home instead of here? Click your seatbelt, because you're twice as likely to be killed or seriously injured if you don't think.
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1: There are two types of drive you can have on the motorway. One that feels like this. Or one that feels... like this. 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
1: 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So you could fail a police drug test days later.
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1: Which could cost you your job.
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4: 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Same tarmac, same rules. Just a different number of wheels. Motorbikes aren't in your way. They're on their way, just like you. So use your mirrors. 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And be aware of motorbikes. Because when we look out for each other, everyone gets where they're going safely. Motorbike safety. It's on all of us. National Highways.
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Now, I wouldn't consider myself a churlish person, but I have waited a lifetime to be able to ask the Germans, how does it feel?

0: So the rules are, if you're middle-aged and you're a dad, you've got to like Genesis. And that's Invisible Touch. Tuesday morning then, Switch Radio Breakfast, hope you're well. Like we were saying, just asking the Germans, how does it feel? For the first time ever, they've lost a World Cup penalty shootout to Paraguay. I think a few of us enjoyed that. And the Dutch are out as well, aren't they? The Dutch lost on penalties to Morocco, which is probably less of a surprise because Morocco are a really good side. Switch Radio Breakfast, Tuesday morning. We'll have a look at the papers next.
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0: 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Switch Radio Breakfast, Tuesday morning, the Channel 4 news music in the background tells us that it's time for a look at the front pages of the papers. Andy Burnham will oversee the largest council house building programme since the Second World War, should he become Prime Minister. That's the Times this morning. The Daily Mirror labels Andy Burnham ambitious after the newly elected MP and would-be Prime Minister unveiled his blueprint for power in a speech yesterday. The Sun claims dozens of asylum seekers are to be moved into new build houses worth up to £250,000. Conservative leader Kemi Badenoch has warned that Britain is set for a summer of chaos as Andy Burnham sets out his plans should he become PM, writes the Daily Express. Andy Burnham wants to rewire Britain and has revealed plans for a Prime Minister's office in Manchester if he becomes PM, according to the Daily Mail. The Daily Telegraph leads on resident doctors in England who have voted to accept a pay deal and bring an end to a long-running strike action. The Daily Star offers a less than favourable assessment of Andy Burnham's path to potentially becoming Prime Minister, writing that nobody chose him. Andy Burnham has laid out his vision for the country should he become the next Prime Minister, say the I. The Guardian leads on Andy Burnham, who has promised the biggest rebalancing of power our country has ever seen should he become the next PM. Andy Burnham has said he will implement more state intervention and greater regional control as part of his 10-year plan. That's the Financial Times. Our newly elected MP Andy Burnham, who's currently set to become the next Prime Minister, has said he will rewrite Britain. That's the Metro. And that's the Metro, I should say. And, yeah, it's pretty consistent across the board. Front pages of the papers this Tuesday morning here on Switch Radio.
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0: Made for Birmingham, it's the award-winning Switch Radio BTS from K-pop. It's Swim at 17 minutes past 7 Tuesday morning. If you're waking up on this rather grey Tuesday morning compared to what we've experienced lately, but it's still going to be mild today. But if you're waking up and it is your birthday today, we're going to find out which famous people you share your big day with later on in this hour. Three brilliant Midlands Music Guarantee tracks to play for you, including tracks that have been through the Switch Radio uploader. So we're very excited about that. Tell you more about it a bit later. Three visits as well to the Midlands Magazine. We've got the shout out to our early workers. We've got showbiz news as well. Switch Radio Breakfast with Ben Ellis on it. And a little bit later on, InVision on Twitter and TikTok. We have your Twitter for Tuesday, but the answer to yesterday's Monday mathematical twiddle, that's coming next.
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0: Ready breakfast here on this Tuesday morning. How'd you get on Birmingham yesterday with the mathematical twiddle that we set you yesterday? There is 900 millilitres of water in a jug, and each cup can only hold 100 millilitres. How many cups would you need to pour out all the water equally, filling only 75% of each cup? It's an absolute stinker, this one, isn't it? So there are, or is, 900 millilitres of water in a jug, and each cup can only hold 100 millilitres. How many cups would you need to pour out all the water equally, filling only 75% of each cup? Well, first of all, word unto you if you got this right. Because, like I said, this is an absolute shocker. The answer is 12 cups. And I will tell you why. Because first, you need to work out what 75% of 100 millilitres is. Well, that's easy enough. That's 75 millilitres. So it's the same as 3/4, 75%. So then simply divide 900 by 75, or work out how many times 75 fits into 900. 75 plus 75 plus 75 plus 75 plus 75 and so on and so on. 75 plus 75, 12 times, is 900, or 900 divided by 75 equals 12. Like we said, well done to you if you got that right. Now, a less taxing in terms of mathematics, that's what we'll have for you later on with the twiddle. It'll still be tricky, but it won't be Monday, so we'll have got it out of the way. Now, coming next, like I said, we've got our first Midlands Music Guarantee track of the day from users of the Switch Radio Uploader.
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0: 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Our first Midlands Music Guarantee track of the day. Our very own Naomi Dawes has used the Switch Radio uploader and given us Babe.

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It's the Midlands Music Guarantee here on Switch Radio. Championing local artists is what we are all about. Our very own Naomi Dawsey, you can hear on a Wednesday night at 10 with Naze Plays on Switch. She's been to the Switch Radio uploader. She's uploaded her own track. It's called Babe, and that's how it sounded. Amazing stuff. Another one for you on the way in about an hour's time. Another artist who has used the Switch Radio uploader. 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

0: It's Madonna, Masterpiece. Happy birthday to you. Happy birthday to you. Happy birthday. Tuesday, 30th of June, 2026. If it is your birthday today, then this is who you share your big day with. You share it with the one Cheryl Cole. Now, you can't help but say it with a Geordie accent. Cheryl Cole. Because if you don't use a Geordie accent, it somehow comes out as Cheryl Crow. But it is Cheryl Cole. Yes, she's 43 today, is Cheryl Cole. Born exactly the same day as Cheryl Cole is Gugu Mbatha-Raw, who is an English actress. She played Martha Jones's sister, Tish, in Doctor Who. You may remember that episode. Indeed, it's been loads of other things as well. Ashley Walters, the English rapper, musician and actor, is exactly 1 year older than Cheryl Cole and Gugu Mbatha-Raw. So he is 44 today. Rupert Graves, the film, television and theatre actor, is 63 years old today. James Martin, the chef on a Saturday morning, is 54 today. Tom Davies, the footballer, who was born in Liverpool on this day in 1998. That will make him 28 years old today. David Lidington, the politician, is 70 years old today. Andy Scott of The Sweets, Ballroom Blitz and Blockbuster and all of that. Yeah, born on this day in 1949. That would make him 77 years old today. Gary Pallister, ex-Man United, Middlesbrough. Should have played for England, really. But he's 61 years old today. Bruce and Pallister, hell of a defensive duo they were. There's no doubt about that. And I think that's a pretty good list. So, if it is your birthday today, make sure you have a brilliant day.
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Hey, from WMSC Award winning Switch Radio, which is brand new from Brian Adams. It's called Roll With The Punches. It's 4 minutes to 8. Tuesday morning, the news is on the way after Blur.

0: Lewis Cabaldi, before you go. Seven minutes past 8. Tuesday morning then. I'm feeling very kind of woe is me this morning. I want your sympathy. In fact, I want your sympathy and your empathy combined. Because I'm really struggling. I have got a blister at the back of my front teeth at the top, resting against the roof of my mouth. It is excruciating to talk. So I feel your pain because normally it's excruciating to listen to.
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Switch Radio Breakfast, Tuesday morning, with me, Ben Ellis. It is time at 11 minutes past 8 to salute the hearty stock, the core of Britain, the backbone of this nation. We are talking about our early workers. We're talking about anybody who gets up ridiculously early, first thing in the morning, and goes to work for a living, maybe voluntarily, maybe vocationally, for the love of the job. Like I said, please bear with me. I've struggling with this blister inside my mouth, but there we are. I know, and you know, you don't have to feel sorry for me or anything like that, but if you are up and about and working today, then yeah, this is your moment. We take a couple of minutes out of our day just to give thanks and show our appreciation. So whatever you happen to be doing, maybe working in retail, catering, hospitality, transport, making deliveries, school teacher getting ready for the day, only a couple of weeks left now. Anything that requires you to, as my dad used to say, get out of your pit in the wee small hours of the morning. So there we are. Just our way of giving thanks. Early workers in Birmingham, the Black Country, and Solihull, we salute you. And thank you.

just wanna hold you. 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Have I lost my mind?

0: Made for Birmingham. It's the award-winning Switch Radio, Enrique Iglesias. I can't roll my R's. I like rolling my R's when I say Enrique Iglesias, but I got this blister on the roof of my mouth. Yes, very woe is me this morning. 17 minutes past 8 here on this Tuesday. Got some lovely bus diversions for you, you'll be happy to know. So from 9:30 this morning, Highfield Road will be closed from Priory Road to Stratford Road for highway repairs. It is affecting the number 76. And also from 9:30 this morning, Clunbury Road from Turves Green to Fairfax Road for highway repair work. So that's the 48 to Hawksley, diverted along Turves Green, Fairfax Road and Crop Ready Road. That's in the sort of Longbridge, West Heath area.
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0: Still got showbiz news to do in this hour. Very sad news about Penelope Keith. We'll be looking at that. Midlands Music Guarantee track number 2 from the Switch Radio Uploader to come also.
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It's 8:24, Tuesday morning, Switch Radio Breakfast. Some local news in Birmingham. Recycling and food waste collections are returning next week, with general waste switching to fortnightly, starting in Sutton Coldfield, Erdington and King's Standing, despite the ongoing bin strike. A former doctor from Hockley has denied 45 sexual assault charges against 38 patients, some of them children, at hospitals in Staffordshire and Dudley. The trial is set for October 2027. And a Sedgley school principal says that Beacon Hill Academy risks unfair attendance penalties for staying open during last week's red heat warning. The Department for Education says it's reviewing how to handle such cases.

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0: Just coming up on 8:30 then, Tuesday morning, Switch Radio Breakfast. It's time for our second Midlands Music Guarantee track of the day. And for a couple of years now, it's got to be a couple of years, we've been banging on about the Switch Radio Uploader. 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It's completely free and it's dead easy to do. And we're featuring artists this morning who have done just that, including these guys. 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

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Fantastic. Championing local artists is what we do. One more for you on the show in about an hour's time. Won't be from the Switch Radio Uploader. You're going to know absolutely who our next artists are. You have to find out in about an hour.

0: 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It's the award-winning Switch Radio. Ella Langley. It's called Be Her. Taylor Swift before that. Tuesday morning, showbiz news on the way, including details of the passing of the great Dame Penelope Keith.
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the Rob Stewart. Tonight's I'm Yours. Minutes to 9. Tuesday morning, Switch Radio Breakfast. Let's do some showbiz news. And the news that broke yesterday morning that Dame Penelope Keith has died at the age of 86. Best known for playing Margot Ledbetter in The Good Life and Audrey Forbes Hamilton in To the Manor Born, Dame Penelope was one of Britain's best-loved television stars. Her family say they were deeply saddened by her death. Tributes are being paid to her long career on stage and screen. Yes, absolute legend, there's no doubt about that. So the actor Michael Ward raped a woman in a car after a party, a court has heard. Prosecutors allege the Top Boy star attacked the woman after they met at a nightclub in January 2023. Ward denies two counts of rape, one count of sexual assault, plus two additional charges. The trial continues. And Sky is set to become part of a new standalone media company after its parent firm Comcast announced plans to spin off NBC Universal and Sky from its broadband and telecoms businesses. The restructuring is expected to take around a year and will create two separately listed companies, with Sky joining NBC Universal's entertainment assets under new leadership.

0: 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It's the award-winning Switch Radio. It's new from Eliza Rose, Morning Light. New as well from Charlie XCX. 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
2: 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Morning, Birmingham.

0: back to the 90s, Busta Rhymes and Turn It Up. Seven minutes past nine then. Tuesday morning. Hope you're well. Switch Radio Breakfast. I've been moaning on about this all morning, about this blister that's on the roof of my mouth, just behind my teeth. I think I ate something hot. I think I burnt it a few days ago, and it's very sore. So I've been looking at remedies, and apparently I've got to rinse it out with warm salt water. That's going to sting though, isn't it? The thing is, I'm going out tonight. I'm going out for a pre-birthday meal at a very special restaurant. What a nightmare.
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Sabrina's here at 10 o'clock this morning, as always, on a Tuesday, couple of hours of great music, wonderful conversation. I bet spending your lunchtime with Lauren, and it's not quite so intense in terms of the heat now. You can probably have a nice alfresco lunch. Hopefully should stay dry for you. She's here at midday today. Got a great hour with Josh at 2 o'clock this afternoon. Georgina is here at 3 before the Switch Radio All-Stars are out in force. 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

0: 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So as we were saying, the five-time Community Radio award-winning superstar that is Prima Daru, part of the Switch Radio All-Stars, will get you home to you Tuesday evening in for Stephen Higgs on 107 Point Drive from 5. And then we're into Tuesday evening, the Unseen Swerve with James Sandy. Tonight it's mostly jazz, funk and soul festival. It's a special for 2026. Amazing stuff. And Lee Everest is here, the Dance Party Weekly, 8 o'clock tonight, 3 hours of great midweek dance tunes. Midweek was great for dance music when we were younger. You know, we were students. It was cheaper.
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0: First, here on this Tuesday morning, final day of June. Where is this year going? We're now exactly halfway through 2026. That's a pretty scary thought, isn't it? That's right. It's time for a twiddle. We're in vision on Twitter and TikTok. Let's see how you get along with this one, Birmingham. It is hard for me to live, but easy to die. I'm only present when I'm not given away. Many people know about me, but not what I am. You can keep me, but it's hard. What am I? So it's hard for me to live, but easy to die. I am only present when I'm not given away. Many people know about me, but not what I am. You can keep me, but it's hard. What am I? At @switch_radio on Instagram and or Twitter. There's Facebook too. You can WhatsApp me. You can Facebook message me. You can tweet me at @BenEllis1982. It's also my Instagram address. And don't forget TikTok, Ben.Ellis424. Ben.Ellis424. You've got all day to try and figure this out, Birmingham. We'll give you the answer on the show tomorrow morning. And as we always say, the very best of luck to you.
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0: 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The Midlands Music Guarantee here on Switch Radio, championing local artists. This is what we do. Yep, and it's not just the West Midlands either. Kasabian, all the way from Leicester. Processed Beats, our third one this morning. Sabrina's got the next one for you at 10:30, and then all throughout the day as well. Could be legends, it could be artists that you're hearing for the first time, could even be your music from the Switch Radio Uploader, which we've used a couple of times on the show this morning. 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
1: 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Dancing the rain just to kiss the night you touch.

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It's one of our favourites here on Switch Radio at the moment. Bella Kay, I love it, I love it, I love it. 13 minutes to 10 here on this Tuesday morning. So let's have a look at the World Cup then, shall we? A lot of action yesterday. Brazil coming from behind in the very last seconds to beat Japan by 2-1. And then the fun and games really started. Wasn't a great game, but for many, it was a great outcome. The Germans losing on penalties to... to Paraguay. First time Germany have ever lost a penalty shootout at a World Cup. How does it feel, Germany? Yes, how does it feel? Yeah, you know now. That's right. And another penalty shootout in the early hours. The Dutch have gone as well. They drew the game 1-1 after extra time with Morocco, but Morocco, who saw it through on penalties. The action resumes 6 o'clock this evening, Ivory Coast against Norway at 6 o'clock, like we said, and then at 10 o'clock tonight, it's France against Sweden. Many people thinking the French are definitely the team to beat. And then in the early hours, it will be co-hosts Mexico taking on Ecuador, so all South American affair as far as that one is concerned. And then we'll be into tomorrow, not looking forward to it. 5 o'clock, England against DR Congo. You know it's going to be a low block. You know England are going to have plenty of possession but do very little with it. Yeah, not worried or stressing about it at all. I know. Yes, I know you are too. Yes. Switch Radio Breakfast then, here on this Tuesday morning. It's Craig David and Blonde.

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0: Okay, just about it from me, Ben Ellis. Thanks very much for being a part of it. We'll do it all again tomorrow morning, bright and early from 7. Well, a special day for some of us. Tell you more tomorrow. But this is your lineup for Tuesday on the best community radio station in the business. Lee Everest Dance Party Weekly, 8 o'clock tonight. The Unseen Swirl with James Sandy. Mostly Jazz, Funk and Soul Festival for 2026. Prima Diary, part of the Switch Radio All-Stars. A superstar in her own right. We'll get you home. In for Stephen Higgs, 107.5 Drive at 5. Georgina at 3. Great Hour with Josh at 2. You can spend your lunchtime with Lauren from midday. But up next, after the news at 10, it will be Sabrina. Have a great day. Talk to you tomorrow. Take us out, Mum.
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0: 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We're bound to break and my hands are tied.
1: 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You are listening to Switch Radio with me, Sabrina Randhawa. This Tuesday morning, as I'll be with you for the next 2 hours, we are going to be showcasing talent from across the West Midlands, and I'm going to be keeping you up to date with all the fun events that you should be tuning into this month. I know it's wrapping up of June. I'm going to let you know what's happening in July. But let's kick it off with Sabrina Carpenter. It's Busy Woman.

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1: 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Think.
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0: The Strokes, Juice Box, and before that we had Sigala with Melody. 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

state of the nation. We're asking the questions, but answers are buried in profits and pensions. A country of millions still living in stress, because the system was built for the rich to invest. It's a land of extremes, no middle to stand. They privatise hope with your dreams in their hands. They tell us to graft, but the ladder's been pulled. Clock in, clock out, as the future is sold.

This direction, divide and distract, keep the working man blind. From a people united, a world realigned. I'm sick of the lies, the excuses, the spin. Austerity racket where the poor can't win. It's survival of the richest, there's no trickle down. We're all being treated like fools.

0: The story is ours while the struggle lives on. Unbroken, unshaken, this truth will remain. The people are stronger than profit or gain.
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by Dermot Kennedy. Now, of course, the World Cup has been in full effect. Are we all watching? Are we all locking in? Because me personally, I only lock in to international tournaments once they're past the group stage. So I haven't actually watched any of the games so far. I've been keeping up to date through Twitter and social media. But of course, England will be playing Congo tomorrow, and I cannot wait to finally start tapping into the games, which I will be doing. Who are we rooting for? Of course, England. Who do we think is gonna win? Is it coming home? I know in a sweepstake I got Argentina, but I have faith that maybe it will come home this year.

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2: 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How melodic.

Yo, man, what do you expect?

Morning, Birmingham. You're listening to Switch Radio with me, Sabrina Randaba, this Tuesday morning. I can't believe we're halfway through the year already. Last week we had our heat wave. This week is a bit cooler. Next week the heat wave is coming back. And I know some people don't want to hear that, but I am a big fan of the sunshine. We need it. And let's get into an artist who absolutely is enjoying her summer, as she should be, traveling all across the world as a newlywed. It's Dua Lipa with New Rules.

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0: The new release by Niall Horan, Dinner Party, and two new releases back to back. Before that, we had Miles Smith with My Mess. We're going to be talking about new music a little bit later on, but first, let's showcase some talent from across the West Midlands.
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0: Usher, Kalani with Shoulda Never. Kalani just performed at the BET Awards at the track that we all know and love, Folded, that was taken over the airways last year. And she'll also be coming to the UK with dates in London and Manchester. But now, let me keep you up to date with what is happening in our community and what sort of events you should be going to this month. Switch. 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

You know what time it is, right? Let's talk about all the new music that dropped on Friday. We have so many different artists from so many different genres. Let's kick it off with Future Radio. We have K1 with Risk It All. We have Tyler, the Creator with That Guy. We have Benson Boone, The Time of My Life. Nems from the UK, love him, with Killing 'Em. Gracie Abrams with Look At My Life. SD Kid coming back with Rock Wave. I absolutely loved his last album, so I can't wait to see how he switches it up with his new music. Charlie XCX is, of course, releasing a new album this year as well. She dropped a new single from that project titled Wink Wink. So many different tunes from so many different artists, but my favorite release would have to be Steve Lacy and SZA with Is It Cool? Of course, I'm going to be keeping you up to date with all the new music that drops on my show next Friday. But out of the songs that I've told you, what has been your favorite to listen to so far? Tweet me, switch_radio.

Tina Turner, the icon herself with I Don't Wanna Fight. You've been locked into me, Sabrina Randhawa here on Switch Radio. I'll be with you next Tuesday at the same time from 10 to 12. But before that, I will be taking over your 107 Point Drive again tomorrow from 5 to 7. So I'll catch you then.

with a throwback there, Charlie Poop of Attention here on Switch Radio to kick off your Tuesday afternoon with me, Lauren. You're going to be hitting me for the next 2 hours. We've got the oldies, the newbies, the classics, the hits, and everything in between. Busy week for me. Last week, the weather was absolutely lovely. Yesterday, it cooled down a bit, which I'm very glad about because it just meant I could... Because I live, like, my flat is, like, on the fourth floor. The heat is just horrendous. And then they say, like, to keep your windows closed so you bring in less heat, but I need the fresh air. It's a whole lot. Busy week for me. We'll get into it. But first, here's Lewis Capaldi with Stay Love.

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0: that song really takes me back to like primary school. Again, that's 2006. So yeah, I don't know. I've not heard that song in so long. One absolute throw, but that was Killers of Human here for you on Switch Radio. Now, last week I had a very hectic Tuesday, as I was telling you, that was trying to get last minutes to go and see Harry Styles because I had the day off, and my friend was driving down, who also lives in Birmingham, so I mean, it was just meant to be. It was a very hectic morning. I literally had until 4 o'clock. There's an app called Twickets. I really recommend if you're trying to get tickets to see anyone and there's none, you can't really find any ticket matches, you should go in Twickets, because it also has the option when people are selling them for you to bid, so it's really good. And I'd bidded someone, and they accepted my offer of £30 for this ticket. Bear in mind, the ticket originally was meant to be £160 with fees, because that's what I paid for my initial ticket when I went to see him just on Friday. And they accepted it, but unfortunately when they accepted it, I was in the bathroom. So by the time I'd come out and got my phone, the ticket was gone, and I was like, there's no way. And then my friend called me, she was like, someone just accepted this offer, it's £35, you have to pay fees, but it's £15, £45, still way cheaper than £160. She was like, do you want it? I was like, yes. I was like, mid-speaking to her, I was like, but my phone's in the downstairs, get ready. Bam, my phone died. I literally had like an hour to get ready. I just got home, I had to like shower, sat out for it, it was, and then I had to get the train. So she could go and pick me up, and the train was rammed and it was so hot. And then when we got to where we needed to get to, the train that we needed to get to Wembley was delayed by 40 minutes because they said the train can't go fast when it's sunny, when it's hot outside. I don't know the logistics behind it all, but okay. I mean, I'm not a train driver, so I don't know. It's very hectic, but we got there and then it was great and it was so fun. And then I saw him again on Friday with my sister, and that is the fourth time I've seen him, and I'm hoping to see him again on this weekend. On Saturday, it's the closing night. I'm very, very hopeful that I'll get a ticket. I'm literally going to go to London anyway, so don't really have a choice. But speaking of tours and everything in between, Lily Allen is currently on tour, which brings us nicely into our next song. I've heard really good things about her tour. She's got no like support, which I kind of love. Just get straight into the music. She also kind of performs the whole show without speaking to the audience, which some people hate. Which some people hate, some people love. I guess it's up for you. She just kind of performs the whole album. It's kind of like a story. And I love her. I can't remember the actual word for it, but I love an album that tells a story. But yeah, this is the Beg For Me this is Beg For Me, the Jade remix.
1: Hey, it's me. Just checking in. I know there's a lot going on right now. So, how you feeling?

0: Begonia with Hotter Than the Sun. That's how it was feeling last week. It's cooled down a bit yesterday and today. It's been okay. I'm here for it though. I'm loving it. Especially perfect for the World Cup. I'm surprised it's not been raining. I mean, I guess it doesn't really matter because, well, tomorrow actually, I think the match is at like 5. I mean, it's in America, so the time's a little bit different. But tomorrow's like a decent time. Everyone would have finished work. Not me, because I'm still in work tomorrow when the match's done. But, you know, who cares? Who cares? We're going to get into our first Midlands feature right now with me, Lauren, here on Switch Radio on Midlands Music Guarantee. I say it every week, but one of my favourite things about music is discovering new people. Like, I think that one of, like, just finding someone and looking at their, being able to go back and look at their whole discography, or whether they've got a discography from the past 6 years or 6 days, they've released one song, they've released 600, who knows? It's one of my favourite things. And also, I've got the people you meet along the way and the friends you make. But I'll get into that later. I don't want to get too soppy. Let's see who I've got for you this hour.
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0: You know the drill. 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We love to champion local music, legends, and promote up-and-coming artists from all around the region. 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

0: That was Britain's very own Bitty McLean, who released a series of reggae pop hits in the mid 90s with smooth and classic vocal approach to help offset the gangster reggae approach then prevalent in reggae and dancehall. And I always say this, but reggae music just always brings some vibes, even if the song's a bit slower. I don't know. It just brings warmth. I don't know. I don't know how to describe it. It's more of a feeling than anything. If you feel it, then you know. And if you don't, get to know. That was Bitty McLean with It Keeps Raining, and this hour's Midlands Music Guarantee.
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0: Florence and the Machine with Queen of Peace leading us wonderfully into our next rhythm to feature, our Midlands magazine. I'm always in between, should it be spontaneous, should it not? This one's pretty spontaneous. You've only got 5 days left to do it, if it sounds like something you don't want to do. Bit of theatre for you. Let's find out what it is.
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0: You've got until the 4th of July to head to Southern Arts Theatre and see Rent the Musical, with performances starting from 7:30pm. 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

Take That We'll Never Forget. Now, they're currently on tour, the next stop tomorrow in Manchester. I don't know if you've seen the like production for this tour. So it's called the Circus, like we saw the circus, the elephant. If you haven't seen the elephant, Google the Take That Elephant, like on tour. Look at it on TikTok, on Facebook, on Twitter, something, sorry, X, formerly known as Twitter. So they will come up. It actually looks insane. One thing I love about obviously seeing people live is seeing like artists live, but the production, like the whole thought process behind it, and there's just so much going. I just think it's so cool. It actually looks so sick. I really feel like I'm missing out. No, I am missing out. It looks so cool. If you didn't see them, I'm jealous, because the production alone is enough to make me want to go. Back into it now. New one from Olivia Rodrigo from her latest album. It's Drop Dead.

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to click off the second hour of my show. Yeah, with me on Twitch Radio. My name's Lauren. Just past 1 o'clock. I'm still stuck on saying click off. One absolute banger. Proper summer vibes, like holiday vibes. I can't officially say because it's 30th of June, but tomorrow I can officially say going on holiday next month. Going to Amsterdam on the end of September. No, at the end of August. And then it starts September. I guess I'm going Amsterdam. So that'll be 3 times this year I've gone to Amsterdam. But it's my favourite city. I love Amsterdam. It's just like a glorified UK. Like, it's just so much better. There's so many more things to do. It's so much nicer. It's so much cleaner. The people are nicer. Just overall, great. I went earlier this year to see Harry Styles. I'm going at the end of August for my friend's birthday. And then at the start of September for my sister's birthday. And then October I'm going to Rome because I'm running the Rome Half Marathon. Progress is going well. A bit of a standstill because I was away. Went yesterday. I had a run in the gym. Prefer to run outside, but it's been so hot, and I've actually not ran in the heat yet, so I don't really know how I'm going to take it. So I probably need to do a little tester. The weather is okay today, and I'm not in work until 5 o'clock this evening. So after this is all done, I'm going to grab some lunch and probably just go on a little run. Test the waters. I don't know how warm it is now outside, but I guess we'll see. New one from Taylor Swift now, from Toy Story 5. I knew it. I knew you.

song from the soundtrack of the latest Toy Story, Toy Story 5. Have you seen it? I recommend it. If not, I think it's a really good film. I was interested in the concept about technology taking over. Great concept. And I think that people always assume, I think I was probably like the last kind of age group where we didn't grow up with a phone. People always say to me, like, oh, you would have grown up with like a phone app. And no, I didn't. Like, I was very much outside every single day. 9 a.m. till 9 p.m., like 12-hour shift outside, running around, playing Manon, everything, like Manon, like Bulldog, everything, playing football, Wally, Kirby, everything in between. Like, I got my first phone, I think, just, I got like this, like the old Samsung, I think probably like in year 8 or 7 that I was just going to high school. Like, I wasn't on like social media. I literally didn't. I was probably one of the last people in my year, I think, even to get on social media. Like, I didn't get Snapchat until, like, year 9, and by then everyone had it, but I didn't have a phone, and I wasn't, I had, like, a phone, but I got, like, an iPhone, and but I wasn't really fussed. Like, I didn't feel left out. I guess kids now, I see, like, I want to say, like, 8-year-olds walking around with the iPhone, I'm thinking, what is going on? What's going on? Toy Story, right? It's taken over. Do people not play with toys anymore? Like, even if it's not like a teddy, do people not go out and play rounders? I can't wait to play rounders this summer. A rounder set is pending to be delivered to me very soon. I'm very excited. Love a bit of rounders. Anyway, that was my little stuck with there about kids and technology and Toy Story 5, but I do recommend. Good film to watch. If I could do it now, here's Jenny from the block.

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1: Absolute track. That was Craig David and Big Nasty with When the Bassline Drops. Oh, Big Nasty is so funny. I think it's because I watch him so often, but I was on my TikTok. I just see random clips of him just like in interviews and stuff. He is so funny. And that's, do you know what? I've not heard that song in so long, but that's like being added to my rotation playlist. Absolutely love it. Back into it now. Bit of Busted with One of These Days just before we get into our first mid-length feature of the hour.

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1: Hey, they're from Birmingham. Do you deserve it when, I don't know, I always feel, I don't know what it is, but when someone told me where you're from, I feel like it's, for me, in Manchester, I don't know, you're always just like, oh, like, you're from, like, I don't know, do you automatically, like, feel a bit more, like, drawn to them because they're from where you're from? I don't know if that's just me. It might be the case for you. Because, as I said, the Claws are from Birmingham, and if alternative rock is your thing, then check them out. Check out their Spotify. Or Apple Music. I'm Spotify, sorry. That was the Claws. But tell me what you want, and this hour's Midlands Music Guarantee. 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
1: Bit of Sam Ryder for you there. And now I've got some Kasabian to take you into our second Midlands Heat. Of course, our Midlands magazine. I don't know if I'm going to do for this one. I don't know if I'm going to do spontaneous or not.

0: Okay, so I have decided to be spontaneous for you, and by spontaneous, I mean this is tomorrow. I'm going to keep guessing. I'm not going to give you any info. We're just going to, we'll see what it is.
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0: There's a new WI group that started in Baldermere. They're called the Baldermere Bells, and they meet on the first Wednesday of each month at the Newman Community Centre, 13A Baldermere Road, from 7pm to 9pm. 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

Mark Ronson and Miley Cyrus, Anything Breaks Like a Heart. One thing for sure, if Mark Ronson song, you know it's in a bang. The first Mark Ronson song I recall is Uptown Funk, and I feel like that was from X Factor days when Flirt East recorded it, and then thinking like to that now, it's crazy. Do you know when you just see like a producer on a song, you're like, I know this is gonna hit. It's just one of those, like, You get me. Next song, huge song, love this song. Great song for karaoke, I always say this. But also just a great song for a Friday night. I mean, no pun intended, but this is just such a good song. Like, I feel like it just has so much longevity because it's like something always crazy goes down on a Friday night. No, it might be not every Friday night, but it gets a bit drifted.

Now we're coming up to the top of the hour, which means that Tommy Boot is almost done. But I'll be back on your airwaves same time next week. Don't worry. I hope you have a wonderful week. It's been a busy week for me, and it's only Tuesday. So I think that goes. I had a lot of tutoring yesterday. I do tutoring on the side of my actual job. Days when I'm not working, just to make a little bit of money, and I use it as my holiday fund. As I mentioned previously, I'm going Amsterdam twice, and it'd be nice to not have to take anything out of my wage. I think I should be all right for like August. I don't know, but if I just do it for the next month, 2 months, I just sat so far forward on my chair. I've got 2 months because I'm not going to the next 2 months. I'll definitely have more than enough for both trips. And it's really just a great way to use my holiday fund. Trying to see Harry again this weekend. I know it'll be my fifth time this tour. Everyone's always saying, how much money did you spend? So let me break it down quickly before I let you go, just because I feel like I mentioned it a lot. I'm going to say 5 times. So the first night I saw him in Amsterdam, I got that for £45. I did have to pay for flight and hotel. Flight was like 150, and then hotel was like 120, so that was just in 300. But hey, that's the combined price me and my sister paid to go. That's actually roughly around what my sister paid to come to London, because the ticket was 160, her train was like 80 quid, and then the hotel was like 100. So I did all that in Amsterdam, had 2 days in Amsterdam. The second time I was in Amsterdam, I got a ticket for free when I saw him the other day. That was also a £45 ticket. When I saw him on Friday, that was the original £160, but that doesn't count because that was the original ticket that I bought like years ago. The ticket that I'm trying to get on Saturday, I'm trying to get one for kind of cheap. Like, I'm not looking to pay face value. A lot of scammers replying to my tweets trying to sell me tickets, spotting from a mile off. Anyway, great song to finish it off. If you haven't seen the movie Mac, I recommend. Great film. Greatest artist of all time, arguably.

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1: There are two types of drive you can have on the motorway. One that feels like this. Or one that feels... like this. The difference is just a few little changes. Like giving more space to the car in front, or not hogging the middle lane. Because being a little more considerate on the road actually reduces congestion and collisions, which transforms everyone's journey. So we all feel a little less and a lot more National Highways.
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2: Animals can't speak to drivers, but if they could, they would be asking us, telling us by the sounds of it, to put our litter and fruit waste in the bin. 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No wonder they sound miffed. So let's lend them a paw. Let's take our rubbish with us and bin it properly. National Highways. And what's that? They said thanks very much.
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1: 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You're listening to Switch Radio on a Tuesday afternoon. That was Miss Dynamite with Dynamitey, and I'm Georgina Beasley. I'll be here for the next 2 hours till five, and I have some great tunes lined up for you all. So there's going to be a bit of everything in the show, some newer songs, some older songs, everything in between, just to get you guys in the Tuesday afternoon spirit. So please do make sure you stick around, listen to the show to the end at 5 o'clock, and we've got some more great shows even coming up for you all after I've headed off. So please do stick around for as long as you possibly can. Next up, this is Little Mix with their brilliant tune Move.

That is Jessie Ware with I Could Get Used to This. And hopefully you guys do know our social medias. 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This is Ella Langley with Choosing Texas.

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Hopefully you guys have had a wonderful week since I last spoke to you all. I know we've had some amazing weather last week, and hopefully it does continue to go with us forward on into the week. So hopefully you made the most of it, because I know some schools weren't in and some finished early. So hopefully you were able to get out and enjoy the sun while it was still out, even though it was absolutely sweltering hot. So hopefully you were able to do that, and hopefully it was a brilliant time for you all. I was at work. We could finish early, so we could go in earlier, finish earlier, which I did choose to do because I wanted to get home before the actual heat wave started. So hopefully you did enjoy yourselves. I haven't got much to tell you. I haven't been up to too much other than being very, very warm. So yeah, it's just not been a very interesting week for me, unfortunately, so I haven't got any news to tell you all. Next up though, this is Joel Corry with Stuck in a Loop.

guys, Holly Humberstone with To Love Somebody, and hopefully you guys are familiar with this point of the show. If not, this is the Midlands Music Guarantee artist. So this next artist is from the Midlands area. It can be someone who is super duper well known, Toya Duran Duran, UB40, Specials, Ozzy, anyone like that, or someone who isn't so well known and just deserves that little push into the spotlight. This next band is very, very well known for being a Brummie band. This is Fine Young Cannibals with Suspicious Minds.

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2: Sutton Arts Theatre is presenting its rendition of Rent the Musical. 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

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Next up, this is Huntrix with Golden.

So that is Dasha with Train. Hopefully you guys are enjoying the show so far. Remember, I'm here till 5 o'clock today, so I will have some more great songs coming up for you all. Next up, this is an amazing song to end off the first half of the show. This is Liam Rimes with Can't Fight the Moonlight.

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Welcome back to the show. You're listening to Switch Radio on a Tuesday afternoon. I'm Georgie and I'm here with you for the next hour till five. Some great tunes you guys are going to absolutely love. Without much further ado, we're kicking this back off with Lady Gaga and Perfect Illusion.

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Hopefully you guys have had a wonderful week since I last spoke to you all. So I haven't been up to too much, if I'm being honest with you. I've just been catching up on some TV. So I'm still binge watching The Real Housewives of Beverly Hills. It's the only trashy TV that I do watch. But I haven't been up to too much, if I'm being honest. So I haven't got a lot to tell you all. Obviously, I mentioned last week that obviously I did go and see UB40, who were absolutely amazing. But I haven't got much planned coming up either, surprisingly. So hopefully you guys have had a more interesting week than what I have. And I will speak to you a bit later on in the show. Next up, this is Meghan Trainor with Shimmer.

So that is Pink with What About Us, and hopefully you guys are enjoying the show so far. If you're familiar with this point of the show, you'll know this is the Midlands Music Guarantee artist. This next artist is from the Midlands area. It can be someone who is super duper well known, Duran Duran, Toya, UB40, Specials, Ozzy, anyone like that, or someone who isn't so well known, just deserves that little push into the spotlight. This next artist is super duper well known. She has been on Broadway, West End, and she is just fantastic. This is Beverly Knight with The Greatest Day.

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2: Sutton Arts Theatre is presenting Rent the Musical. So it has already started its run. So it was from the 25th of June to the 4th of July. So you've got until Saturday to go and see this amazing musical. 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So please do go check it out if you're interested.
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Like I mentioned earlier on in the show, if you are enjoying the shows that we've had so far for you today, please do make sure you check out our social medias. 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Next up, this is Mark Almond. You might know him from the brilliant band Soft Cell, but this is him with Jackie.

pink elephants I'd see. Though I'd be drunk as I could be, I'd sing that song they sang to me about the time they called me Jackie. If I could be the only an

That is Wang Chung with Dance Hall Days, an 80s classic there for you all. Next up, we have a legendary boy band coming up now, and they are absolutely phenomenal. I've seen them live once, and they were brilliant. This is Take That with Back for Good.

that is Take That with Back for Good, and hopefully you guys have enjoyed the show for this week. I've been Georgina Beasley on Switch Radio on a Tuesday afternoon. Hopefully you guys have enjoyed the show. Please do tune in next week, same time, same place. To end the show off this week, we have Florence and the Machine with Dog Days Are Over.

0: from the Sky News Centre at 5, government departments are having to reduce budgets by 1% to pay for an increase in defence spending. Road and energy projects are being scrapped as an extra £15 billion is promised to future-proof the armed forces. The Prime Minister says he's taken necessary choices but issued a warning to the military.
1: In the past, defence spending has sometimes been seen as a bottomless pit. People see the money going in, but they don't feel the benefits. So this time must be different. We can't just spend more, we've got to spend better.
0: The US Supreme Court has thrown out Donald Trump's attempt to limit birthright citizenship. The ruling upholds 150 years of legal precedent, meaning any baby born on American soil is automatically a citizen of the country. A review into maternity care in England has concluded urgent reform is needed. Women aren't being listened to and often face racism and inconsistent care. Safety campaigners are stepping up calls for a public inquiry into the failings. Police are investigating the death of a 22-year-old man in West London following reports of a stabbing. No arrests have been made after officers were called to Hounslow this morning. In sport, 23-time Grand Slam champion Serena Williams makes her singles tennis return soon after 4 years away at Wimbledon. Live to Lewis Mason on Centre Court.
2: And around the grounds right now, we've had a big shock. Men's fourth seed Ben Shelton out against qualifier Otto Virtanen. Iga Swiatek started her title defence with a win against Taylor Townsend. Katie Swan, Arthur Ferry and Jacob Fernley have gone through, but 13 British players have been knocked out in round one. Billy Harris and Toby Samuel are hoping to go through too.
0: England Limited Overs captain Harry Brooks says it would be an honour if he was offered the role to lead the Test team as well. Ben Stokes retired from international cricket after the series against New Zealand. That's the latest. I'm Laura Safe.
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4: Cloudy skies over Birmingham this afternoon with temperatures around 21 degrees. Into the evening, it stays largely cloudy with a moderate chance of rain. And later tonight, there's a burst of hail showers possible before conditions ease. Temperatures will fall to about 17 degrees overnight. Heading into tomorrow morning, it should be mostly cloudy with only a small chance of showers. So a dull start, but nothing particularly severe. Expect a cool, cloudy feel to carry through the early part of the day.
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the show. My name's Priya, I'm in for Steven, and it is past 5 o'clock on your Tuesday evening. How are you doing? Are you finally finished from work after a long day? Are you maybe going to work for your evening night shifts? Have you picked up the kids from school or their after school clubs? I'd love to know what you are up to right now. Let me know on the socials at @switch_radio. It is me and you for 2 whole hours. I've got music on the way by Robbie Williams, got some Katy Perry and Neo to play you as well. And it is an absolute

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2: There are two types of drive you can have on the motorway. One that feels like this. Or one that feels... like this. The difference is just a few little changes. Like giving more space to the car in front, or not hogging the middle lane. Because being a little more considerate on the road actually reduces congestion and collisions, which transforms everyone's journey. So we all feel a little less, and a lot more, National Highways.
3: You're both on the same road. Same tarmac, same rules. Just a different number of wheels. Motorbikes aren't in your way. They're on their way, just like you. So use your mirrors. Check before you maneuver. And be aware of motorbikes. Because when we look out for each other, everyone gets where they're going safely. Motorbike safety. It's on all of us. National Highways.
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Duran Duran with The Reflex. That was your Midlands Music Guarantee, obviously a huge Midlands legend. And we do this every single hour, supporting local music. That was the last one for today, so make sure you listen tomorrow now for the rest of your local tracks. My name's Priya, I'm in for Stephen. This is Neo with Miss Independent.

0: 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My name is Priya, I'm in for Stephen. Hope you're doing good. And it is now time to find out what's happening across the West Midlands.
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How are we feeling? You're listening to 107 Point Drive. My name's Priya. I'm in for Stephen, but don't worry, he's back next week, all right? So normality will restore, but it's been great. I've really enjoyed spending quite a lot of my Tuesday evenings in June with you. And we have got one more hour. I'm with you until 7. I've got music coming up by Tom Grennan, Rita Ora, Steps as well. I'm going to treat you this evening. And I've also got the Rhythm Method with a twist. So, I mean, come on. We've been with each other for a couple of weeks now. If you don't know, the twist is South Asian music inspired. So we'll be getting into that in the next hour. For now, though, got some Liam Gallagher on the way. But first, this is Sam Ryder with

0: From the Sky News Centre at 6, government departments will have to cut capital budgets by 1% to pay for an increase in defence spending. Some road and energy projects are being scrapped too, as an extra £15 billion is set aside to future-proof the military. There'll also be investment in drone warfare. John Healey, who resigned as Defence Secretary in a row over funding, says more needs to be done.
1: Threats are still growing. Demands on defence are still rising in this dangerous world. And today's step means that we will be spending as a nation 2.7% of GDP on defence in 2030, the date that NATO now warns we could face a Russian attack.
0: Families whose children were harmed or died due to NHS maternity failings in England have renewed calls for a statutory public inquiry. Campaign groups say they feel betrayed that recommendations outlined in a major review published today don't go far enough. A central plank of Donald Trump's immigration policy has been thrown out. The pro-Republican US Supreme Court has struck down an executive order denying automatic citizenship to anyone born on American soil. Some of the Shetland Islands could be linked by undersea tunnels within 8 years. Councillors have given the plan's draft approval. Ageing ferries would be replaced. In sport, seven-time champion Serena Williams makes her Wimbledon return after 4 years away shortly, live to Lewis Mason on Centre Court.
2: Yes, lots of excitement for Serena's return, but there's plenty going on right now. Britain's Toby Samuel is involved in a five-set thriller against Jakub Mencik, but 14 Brits are now out after Billy Harris lost. Men's second seed Alexander Zverev's level at one set all against Alexander Bloks, and defending women's champion Iga Swiatek, she made a winning start.
0: Jarrod Konsa has been ruled out of England's World Cup last 32 game against DR Congo tomorrow. The Bayer Leverkusen star twisted his ankle in the 2-0 win over Panama. That's the latest. I'm Laura Safe.
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4: Cloudy skies over Birmingham this afternoon, with temperatures around 21 degrees. Into the evening, it stays largely cloudy, with a moderate chance of rain. And later tonight, there's a burst of hail showers, possible before conditions ease. Temperatures will fall to about 17 degrees overnight. Heading into tomorrow morning, it should be mostly cloudy, with only a small chance of showers. So a dull start, but nothing particularly severe. Expect a cool, cloudy feel to carry through the early part of the day.
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One day for Birmingham. Welcome to 107 Point Drive. Normally with Stephen. He is back next week, don't worry. But for now, you're stuck with me. My name's Priya. I'm with you until 7. I've been here for a couple of weeks now, a couple of Tuesdays. So I feel like we're getting to know each other. I'm feeling very comfortable, actually. And, you know, it's the last day of June as well. I can't believe tomorrow's July. We're like past the halfway point of 2026. It is crazy. Time is flying by. And this show is flying by as well. For this hour, I've got music on the way by Steps, Stormzy, and the Rolling Stones. Who says we don't offer you variety? Like, we've literally got it all. I've also got the Rhythm Method on the way. A feature of Stephen's, but I am adding my own little twist to it. Adding my own little desi South Asian flavour to it. So I'll explain more about it in just a moment. First though, let's have this by Stephen Sanchez. This is Chuck.

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My name's Priya. I'm in for Stephen. And we've got the Rhythm Method next. This is where Stephen normally picks three songs to play you, right? But I have my own little twist. So I present Desi Beats every Saturday here on Switch Radio from 11 p.m. playing you the best in South Asian music. I've got all the tracks for you. And so I am doing the Rhythm Method with a bit of a twist. When I've been here on Tuesday, this is what I've done, right? So exposing you to the world of South Asian music, and I'm gonna do that again, three tracks. And that's coming up

Right, it's time for the Rhythm Method with a South Asian Death Seat twist. Now, I'm further theming this because all the songs I'm going to play you are from Bollywood films. And Bollywood is the largest film industry globally. Every single film in Bollywood is a musical. So we've got so much music to choose from. Now, the first one I'm going to play is from a film called Sayara, which came out last year in 2025. The lead actor, Ahan Fande, actually was filming here in Birmingham in Coventry as well for his brand new film. So, you know, he loves Brom. And we love to see it. Now, Sayara means star or planet. It's an Urdu Hindi word. And this film is so romantic, so devastating. Oh my God, it's one of those like

That was your rhythm method track one, Fahim Abdullah with the song Sayana, the title track. And gosh, did that not pull on your heartstrings? I love the guitar and the rock element that just like comes, kicks straight in. I absolutely love it. All right, rhythm method track two, sticking with the Bollywood theme now. We're going back even more. This is from a film called Mare Horna, released in 2004. And this era of Bollywood is my favorite. The films are just iconic. The characters are iconic as well. This film stars Shah Rukh Khan, who is arguably one of the most famous actors on

Okay, picture this, all right? You got the lead actress walking down, strutting her stuff to this beat. This beat, it is iconic. Da-da. Honestly, love it.

course, we're going into the third and final track. Now, I had to think, what am I going to end it on? I've got to end it on a big song. And I thought, what's the most, like, famous Bollywood song there is? And there's a lot of famous tracks, but I have to go for a song from the film Gubby Cushy Gubby Gum, released in 2001. So yes, in my opinion, the best era of Bollywood. It had an all-star studded cast. It's quite a long film, I have to say. I mean, Bollywood films back then, you know, you had to have an intermission in the middle. This film was 3 hours, 3.5 hours long, actually. 3 hours and 30 minutes, but it was worth it. Now, this track, honestly, the

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3: 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So when you're driving around a HGV, don't linger around them, because they may not notice you're there. Know the HGV zones. National Highways.
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So I cannot wait for him to be back and to be with you. But it has been a pleasure to be here on Tuesday evenings, keeping you company. You can catch me every Monday from 10 a.m. if you want to hear me in the morning. And also, if you liked what you heard on The Rhythm Method, then you need to listen to Desi Beats every Saturday from 11 p.m. playing you all the best South Asian tracks. Hope you have an amazing evening, rest of your week, start of July tomorrow. And I'll see you somewhere soon. This is Craig.

0: From the Sky News Centre at 7, military chiefs say an extra £15 billion approved to future-proof the armed forces is woefully short of what's needed to keep Britain safe. Government departments will have to cut 1% from capital budgets to pay for the spending increase, while some road and energy projects are being curtailed. Labour MP Tam Desi, who chairs the Commons Defence Committee, is still worried.
1: We don't still have a clear pathway to reach 3% of GDP, which is crucial if we are to meet the agreed NATO target of 3.5% by 2035. And also, a lot of the investment seems to be backloaded beyond 2030.
0: Donald Trump's attempt to limit birthright citizenship has been rejected by the US Supreme Court. The president wants to change the constitutional right that any baby born on American soil is automatically a citizen of the country. A 22-year-old man's been stabbed to death in West London. A murder investigation's underway after police were called to Hounslow in the early hours of this morning. The UK says it's minded to intervene in Paramount's planned takeover deal of Warner Brothers. Culture Secretary Lisa Nandes told Parliament she has some public interest concerns. In Britain, the merged group would control assets, including Channel 5 and TNT Sports. In sports, Serena Williams' Wimbledon return after 4 years is imminent. Live to Lewis Mason on Centre Court.
2: Yes, the crowd here are excited to see a legend back on the grass very soon. But right now on centre court, men's second seed Alexander Zverev is 2-1 up against Alexander Blocks. Britain's Toby Samuel lost a five-set thriller against Jakub Menchik, meaning 15 home players have lost in the first round. Defending women's champion Iga Świątek is through.
0: Coventry manager Frank Lampard signed a new contract until 2029. The former Chelsea and England midfielder, who arrived in November 2024, led the team to the championship title last season. That's the latest. I'm Laura Safe.
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5: 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Over the next hour, we seek definition of a new jazz styling as we set the controls for Black Sabbath mode. We mix soul, blues and folk through the enchanting vocals of Olive Jones. And we quiz multi-instrumentalist, songwriter and composer Riley Manvura on his musical family, faith and why it all starts with the bass.
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5: A new jazz duo now on the show as part of our exploration of the lineup of Mostly Jazz Funk and Soul Festival, which is coming to Mosley Park here in Birmingham between the 10th and 12th of July. I'm pleased to welcome to the show Robbie and Ewan Moore of Black Sabbath Mode. Robbie, Ewan, welcome to the show.
6: Thank you. Hello.
5: It's an intriguing one, this, because lots of folks will have heard of Black Sabbath, but Black Sabbath Mode is, well, it's a new thing. So let's, Robbie, let's start with where this comes from, because you are both two-thirds of this collaboration, which comes from Big Head Mode. Robbie, let's start with what on earth is Black Sabbath Mode?
6: Yeah, so me and Ewan have had a project for a while now, which is called Big Head Mode. That's kind of like a fusion-y adjacent duo that we do, drums and synthesizers. We've released a record with that. And for Black Sabbath Mode, it was actually B Music, which is the charitable fund at Town Hall Symphony Hall. They do a commission every year for a new compositional work that is a collaboration between two artists. So I kind of made the application for us and Plum, who is a musician that we've collaborated with before on our last record, and Ewan has known for a very long time, to do this project, kind of taking elements and taking aspects of the Black Sabbath tunes from the first four records, kind of original Sabbath, and working them into a new piece of music. So the work is a set thing that lasts about between 40 minutes and an hour, and is loosely based around those Sabbath compositions, but with a lot of new material as well. So it's not quite a covers band. It's not quite all original music. It's kind of, it lives somewhere in between.
5: And the collaborator, Plum with two M's, I think she's a kind of multi-instrumentalist and does lots of different things. And Ewan, when you decided that Black Sabbath was something that you were going to explore as a collaboration, there's quite a challenge there, because there's a huge legacy of Black Sabbath music, let alone their kind of legacy in the city and wider. How difficult is it to improvise and innovate around that quite established sound?
7: Yeah, first and foremost, we're fans, really. And I think there's so much within their music to be inspired by. And like Rob said, I mean, it felt pretty easy in a way. I think when you love something and, you know, you're passionate about it, and being creative with that material felt quite straightforward, really. We wanted to capture not only the compositional, you know, great compositional elements that exist within their music, but also like the spirit of the thing. I think that was really important to us as well. Yeah, that's something that's maybe, I don't know, slightly less tangible. And Plum is an exceptional vocalist. If you've heard her, she's really incredible, and her voice is very unique and singular, and lends itself into a sort of Sabbath context really, really well. She loves rock music as well as, you know, lots of styles of music, but yeah, her voice is kind of amazing for that.
5: And Robbie, we've had Black Sabbath explored in lots of different ways recently, including the ballet performance, which was an incredible thing. There are other kind of jazz interpretations of Black Sabbath music, but Black Sabbath Mode is a new jazz, N-U jazz. And if you look up jazz on the internet, it's almost, there are so many categorizations and labels and things. But what's different about this mode, if you like, or this jazz? Because you know, there's a lot of jazz instrumentation in it, there's a lot of improvisation. But it adds something else, doesn't it? You know, there's a new element to this.
6: Yeah, I mean, that the genre difficulties, like, around the J word, as, like, me and you and being two people, you know, we studied jazz at university formally and have developed our careers playing in that. And it's something that's talked about a lot, I think. And it can mean loads of different things. I mean, I would say that the type of jazz that this is maybe not one that's aesthetically recognisable. You know, it's not acoustic piano and a bright bass and drum kit. The sound world is maybe not adjacent to what you would understand as jazz, but I think the key element is the improvisation with it. And I think a lot of the time that term, the new jazz thing. I think that's quite a British association with that nowadays. I think it's just a general catch-all term to describe music that reaches into lots of different aesthetics, whether that's rock music, or lots of people do it with hip-hop and, you know, UK dance music styles and stuff like that, but that has that kind of improvisational core to it. So, like, with the bit of music that we've made, there's a huge amount of structure in terms of stuff that we've written, but we keep it just about loose enough so that we can play it as jazz music. It sounds heavy. Lots of it is really heavy, but it doesn't come from a 100% choreographed place. There's, you know, each gig has its own kind of identity in that way.
5: And let's talk a little bit about instruments and how you bring different instruments to the piece. Robbie, I know that you're a synths and keys man, but Ewan, I'm not sure what you trade in. So how do you apply your instruments to this kind of work? Is it an easy thing to do, or is it tricky?
7: Yeah, I guess having our project, mine and Rob's project, Big Head Mode, we've kind of spent, you know, a really long time working together as keys and synth player, and I'm a drummer. Yeah, kind of bringing our own voice, I guess, and our own sounds to the thing, again, was quite instinctive. Rob does a very good job of, he's created a lot of amazing, like, synth sounds that feel almost, they feel quite guitar-y in a way. It doesn't, for what is a synth and drums and vocals project, it kind of doesn't feel, there's like certain patches he's got where kind of almost sounds a bit like a guitar, like feeding back, and it kind of, it still, I feel it's not a million miles away aesthetically from the Sabbath sound, I guess, as much as obviously it's using keyboards. Plum's voice, I mean, she also does quite a lot of like percussive stuff using her voice as well, so it's almost like she uses it sometimes as like auxiliary percussion as well as also using auxiliary percussion on a couple of tunes, like tambourines and stuff. That's kind of the makeup. It's like there's like a lead synth and keys and synth bass, voice and drums, and that's the sound.
8: And Rob, presumably playing a keyboard or a synthesizer these days is quite difficult in the sense that you could pretty much program anything into it. You know, the sound palette of it, you know, is endless, really. You could, well, you could probably get it to program itself in a Black Sabbath mode, maybe, I don't know. But how do you start with that? Because you're kind of conscious of, I suppose, the sound and the legacy of that sound. But again, you need to be quite, I guess, quite restrictive in some ways.
6: Yeah, I mean, with a lot of these things, even with the big head mode stuff, just on its own, I'm quite keen to just get, like, you know, a sound. I think that's one thing that classic rock does really well. There's like an Iommi sound, you know, there's a Led Zeppelin sound. Those famous guitarists, like, their instrument was quite recognizable, like a voice would be. So I've always kept it pretty simple, to be honest. Like, I have a bass sound, which is the same bass sound that I use for the whole project. And I have a Fender Rhodes sound, which I've programmed, which I use for the whole project as well. I actually run everything through analog distortion pedals, and on the gigs I play through guitar amps and bass amps to try and give it that organic sound. And then I have a lead sound, which, yeah, like you said, I programmed, which is quite guitar-y. I think the challenge with keyboards is not to like have 100 million patches, but maybe to just have a core couple of patches that have a lot of depth and you can be really, really expressive with. Yeah, it's too stressful to be flicking through patches all the way through the gig. I would hate that as well. Just like stick to work on a couple of good sounds that, you know. Yeah, I think getting that as a starting point frees it up. I don't know if you can really do the improvising jazz thing and have a gazillion different sounds that you're trying to flick through.
8: Okay, so Black Sabbath Mode are coming to Mostly Jazz Funk and Soul Festival, and they're playing on Sunday the 12th of July in the afternoon, where it'll be gloriously sunny, not a drop of rain anywhere, I can guarantee that. possibly. Ewan, let's talk a little bit about live as well, because playing live and playing at festivals and various gigs, you know, a lot of jazz is improvisation, isn't it? You know, making it up as you go along, somebody once described it as, I think. And, you know, Rob's just sort of said there are things where it's difficult to improvise, or, you know, it's more of a challenge. How do you find things change when you get on the stage, you know, other than the weather and the crowd's different? But, you know, does it take on new sound each time you play it? Does it add things as you do each gig?
7: There's definitely some parts of the music that are more orchestrated, like we've said, and then there's more parts that are more improvised. And I guess, yeah, those improvised sections do take on their own, you know, do exist in their own unique world each time we do them. I guess improvise, you know, being brothers for my whole life, we share a lot of musical DNA just through, you know, the stuff that we're exposed to when we're younger. And I think as a result, it's, it feels so natural and easy to improvise and to play in the moment together. And Plum as a vocalist as well is, you know, exceptionally inspiring to listen to and to react to. Yeah, but each set is definitely, there's definitely feel different. And I guess within our kind of musicianship, we're always open to bringing something new, even to the, you know, the more orchestrated parts, and keeping it present and keeping it flowing, really. Yeah, it's a really fun, special set to play in that respect, because you've got a real kind of openness to approach it with each time.
8: It's great to hear there's that kind of intuition, if you like, between siblings, between brothers on stage. It's very often a dynamic, isn't it, in bands, you know, the kind of those relationships, not always a positive one, but I've noted that you're both talking to each other at the moment, so I think that's probably a good thing. Let's just finally, Rob, let's just think about what happens next, because obviously, as you said, Big Head Mode is a thing, and Plum is an artist in her own right, and obviously this is a collaborative project, essentially. Where does it go? Does it have a lifespan, or does it go further? Does it mutate into other things? What kind of future do you see for this project?
6: It's had a bit of a life already, to be honest. I mean, the commission was a few years ago now, and we've done Glasgow Jazz Festival, we did the Festival of Voice in Cardiff, we've gigged it around a few different venues in the UK. So this is, I mean, if anything, this is kind of like, you know, maybe a bit of a bit of a homecoming. We just did Cheltenham Jazz Festival with it last weekend. We sold out a venue called the Parabola in Cheltenham. It was amazing. It was really good. I mean, this project exists as long as people are still interested in Black Sabbath, I think. We often get, there often seems to be a little nook and a cranny for something a bit weirder at a jazz festival, or something a little bit off the beaten track. You know, there's lots of free jazz and like experimental stuff that happens at jazz festivals, but there's not a lot of heavy music specifically at jazz festivals. So it keeps being a popular addition, I guess.
8: I think based on that, you've probably got at least another 100 years of life in this, at least, as long as people are interested in Black Sabbath. It's great to talk to you both, and great to explore the project a little more. I'm going to wish you all the best for Mostly Jazz on the 12th of July when you get there. And as you said, it's great that it's a bit of a homecoming as well. So I'm sure there'll be some folks from your past cheering you on and waving their ice creams in the sunshine. But for now, you and Robbie, thanks so much for coming on.
7: Cheers, thank you so much.
6: Thanks.

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2: 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And here comes Tanya on a bike, off to French class.
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6: More now from our special show focusing on mostly jazz, funk and soul festival 2026. I'm really pleased to be joined by singer, songwriter and guitarist Olive Jones. Olive, welcome to the programme.
7: Thank you, James.
6: You are playing at Mostly Jazz, Funk and Soul on Sunday, the 12th of July. And we'll give more details towards the end where folks can find tickets and more info about yourself. But let's start, Olive, very excitingly, let's start with your album, because recently your debut has leapt forward, For Mary, it's entitled, and it's really good and it's really intriguing. So I was listening to it just before this conversation, and there's lots of stuff in it and there are lots of strands.
7: Mm-hmm.
6: So let's get your take on For Mary, because a debut album is a really important album, isn't it, for an artist? But it's also like the end of a process as much as a beginning of one, isn't it?
7: Completely, yeah, that's a really good way of putting it. It's actually 2 months today it came out. So yeah, I think you're right. The debut album, I suppose, is kind of a patchwork, a sketch of, oh well, a collection of all your sketches over the years. And I think your debut is your most broad work to date, because it's often written over a long time. Yeah, I think that's what this debut is. It's a showcase of all my influences and everything that's inspired me in one spot. But I think with just like songwriting at the core of it, you know, traditional songwriting, really.
6: You made a journey from kind of poetry to songwriting, and I think they're kind of on the same track in some ways. But did your poetry become music, or was there a crossover? How did you start?
7: To be honest, I think I've always just loved lyrics. I think my songwriting has been born from songwriting, really. I've never really written words. Well, I have written a bit, but not, I wouldn't say I'm like, I am a poet in that sense, but it's always been, words have been inspired by music. I often start with the music before I write lyrics, because I find that the music evokes emotion or thoughts in me. It's usually my conversations and my kind of experiences with other people that lead me to be inspired to write. But I've always been interested in lyricism and the poetry of music. I'm more attracted to poetic lyricism rather than kind of on the nose stuff, just because I feel like it gives more depth and there's more kind of ambiguity to allow universal interpretation and people to apply their own kind of meaning to things. But yeah, that's my approach anyway.
6: I guess poetry and songwriting are kind of reflective things, aren't they? You know, they're quite overtly reflective, if you like, if you can put it this way. And this is quite a reflective album, isn't it, For Mary? You said it was a kind of patchwork of sort of previous things and sort of, you know, built on a almost a back catalogue of writing. But it is a reflective piece. It makes you, certainly as a listener, it makes you stop and think. It's that kind of mode, isn't it?
7: Definitely. But I think that's, it is inevitably going to be like that, because it, it's kind of songwriting is my way of processing the world and my experiences and my reflections. And therefore, you know, we're all human. So I'm sure my reflections will be very similar to a lot of other people's. Yeah, I think you're right. I think it is a reflective piece. It's thought provoking. And it's, I think because I get a lot from music that makes me feel, I want to make music that makes people feel something. And that's all I can kind of hope for, really, is that people, whether it's good, bad or ugly, you know, I want them to feel something.
6: And there are a couple of tracks on the album that stuck out to me. One was All in My Head, which you could perhaps help us explore what that's exactly about. But it's partly about imagination. It's partly about overwhelm, isn't it? I think, is that where it comes from?
7: Yeah, it comes from really expectation versus reality. And in the particular context of the song, it's through relationships that break down. You know, whether that's romantic or friendships or whatever, you have this future that you've mapped out, or these ideas or of where you're going. And then when you lose a relationship, that future kind of disappears with the end of that, you know. So I think it's about narratives in our own heads that then have to basically be mourned.
6: And in that journey that you have taken from poetry to songwriting, if you like, I know previously you were in bands or, you know, sort of collectives or in groups of performers, and then at some point you obviously decided to step out and be a solo artist in many senses. Was that a difficult thing to do? Was it hard to step aside from a band? Because, you know, a band is a family, isn't it, essentially?
7: Yes,
6: I guess,
7: yes.
6: You know, with lots of changing parts. But I guess there must have been a point where you just thought, actually, as a solo artist, obviously with a band of folks around you, but
7: yeah,
6: there's something that you wanted to do you couldn't in a band, maybe?
7: Definitely. I think a band is a family, but it's also basically being in business with your friends. With that comes its own struggles. You all kind of have to be aligned in what you need and what you want. And everyone's energy has to be kind of put in the same place. And if it's not, then it's a real drag. It's really tough. And even though I had amazing, amazing experiences being in bands, I think there is something ultimately about you just being responsible for a project and how far it goes. Obviously, there's a lot of other factors that play it. But when you are leading something and charging it, then you're a democracy of one. You're authoritarian in a way. You make the decisions. And, you know, and also I've always written, like, even when I was in bands, I was always writing my own songs on the side that weren't necessarily the same kind of sonic world as the bands I was in. And therefore, you know, there was always this project kind of waiting in the wings. It was just what was demanding my energy at that time. And then I think COVID really was the thing that allowed me to think, actually, if I don't pursue my stuff now, then when am I kind of thing. So yeah, COVID in that way was kind of a catalyst for my solo project kind of taking off a bit more, really.
6: And there's another track on the album I'm keen to ask about, which is Colour on the Wall, which is, and I used the word reflective earlier, and this is a good demonstration of that on the album. It's a really beautiful song, but it's a really, I think, quite deep and quite multi-layered song in some ways. Can you just tell us about what the mood of that song is?
7: Yeah, I think it is deep. I mean, it's a kind of, I've always been quite existential. Like, I grew up in a family that talked about philosophical matters and the bigger pictures and our insignificance, yet our kind of magnitude. And I think Colour on the Wall is that reflection about life. And I mean, I believe that we only, you know, have this one life, and therefore not being inhibited and making the most. And I'm a very, like, optimistic person, so, like, I'm lucky to have that kind of approach to life. But I just think it was just reflecting on life, the cyclical nature of what we then, you know, put onto the young, and that we die, and we, you know, it is deep. It's probably as deep as you can go, like, from a kind of human thinking about life as this finite thing, really.
6: I've read also that when you were growing up, kind of in the family home, as it were, there was a lot of jazz, and there was a lot of Burt Bacharach, and there was a lot of sort of Dusty Springfield playing and in the background. And now, inevitably, that had an influence and, you know, sort of coloured some of the things that you were going to take forward. But was there a point where you kind of recognised a voice and female voice and thought, that's what I want to do, that's what I want to use and explore musically? Obviously, you play guitar as well, but... Mm-hmm. the vocal is, I guess, your instrument in many ways, isn't it?
7: Yeah, definitely. I think it's probably the instrument I express myself mostly through. And I think the guitar has always been an accompaniment to that, really. And yeah, I think, well, I mean, as I was always drawn to Ella and Nina Simone as well. Just the feel of, like, I was drawn to Ella Fitzgerald's like capabilities, her like precision. I feel like if there's any jazz singer that like taught me to sing, it probably be her and Sarah Vaughan. And then Nina Simone taught me how to like, and Billie Holiday, I suppose, but how to evoke a feeling and to move someone. Like, you don't have to be perfect like vocally, but just to evoke feeling through music is so important. And then I suppose I was very young when I, like, Amy Winehouse came on the scene, and I got into her stuff really early. And I suppose that was the first time that I kind of saw a modern jazz singer edging into the more commercial world. Yeah, I'm a huge Amy Winehouse fan. She was extremely formative in that way. So yeah, I think seeing someone still kind of young and doing jazz within a commercial setting, I think it was probably Amy Winehouse that inspired me most to be like, you know, there's still a space for this. It's not just something of the olden days.
6: Now, once you've found your voice, you've got to look after it, haven't you? You've got to kind of keep it, as it were. Have you got sort of lots of daily rituals of gargling, you know, like lemon juice or something? How does that work?
7: Because snake oils.
6: A lot of people think that, you know, obviously you have to tune a guitar and clean it and look after it and change the strings and things. But a lot of people think, oh, you just turn up and shout. You know, it's that kind of thing, isn't it?
7: Well, I mean, to be honest, like a lot of singers, I think it's easy to not have good habits. And for a long time, you know, I haven't really, I mean, I sing with proper technique. So therefore, like, I think that in itself means I don't wear my voice out. I'm a bit croaky today because I have a bit of a cold. But yeah, I've actually started thinking about that more, and steaming regularly, and which hydrates your vocal folds, and just thinking about not going, it's actually talking in loud environments. Like, I really try and avoid talking in bars and talking after shows, in loud settings, things like that, that I'm more conscious of than anything. But I've got a long way to go with kind of rituals. I think I need to take on a few more, to be honest.
6: I think you're on the right lines, though. It sounds like you've got the outline of a routine kicking in there, which is
7: coming in, isn't it? Exactly.
6: Is really important. Exciting that you're coming to Mostly Funk and Soul 2026 here in Birmingham on Sunday, the 12th of July. And you can find all the information that you could ever need to know on the website, which is mostlyjazz.co.uk. And you can also look out and search Olive's album on Bandcamp and other things, but also on her website, olivejonesmusic.com. But Olive, as if it's not enough that you're coming to Birmingham, you've got lots of travel planned, I think, across June and July at least. I mean, I'm looking at the list. You're off to San Francisco, LA, Chicago, Montreal, Austria. That's a lot of miles, isn't it?
7: There's a lot of miles. Yeah, my footprint is not looking good, but got to take the music to the people. Yeah, no, I'm looking forward to my first US tour, and up, going up to Canada as well. Toronto, which just been announced today as well. So yeah, and then heading back to the States again with Gott Street Park, and going to do a few shows while I'm out there as well, like Newport Jazz. But yeah, I'm really excited for the Birmingham. I love that festival. I played it last year solo, and this year I'm bringing my band.
6: Just before we let you go off and do those vocal techniques and don't make sure you don't strain it in a pub and all that kind of stuff. When you're playing live and you're out, obviously the audience reaction is really important. Are there things that you take from, you know, how people react to your songs in terms of, I don't mean, you know, you just do the crowd pleasers and go home, but, you know, I guess things change, don't they, as you perform them?
7: Yeah, definitely. I seem to have a very attentive audience in general. I think just people listening is the nicest thing any artist can feel on stage. But I like to do like a couple of little sing-alongs. I've got a few moments in the set where people can have their moment, and that's always really enriching to have a room singing back at you. So yeah, that's my favourite.
6: The debut album, as we mentioned, For Mary, is out now, and you can check out different platforms and things to find that on olivejonesmusic.com. But for now, Olive, thanks so much for coming on to the show, and best of luck with your touring and when you get to Mostly Jazz.
7: Yeah, thank you so much.

0: 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It's the sound of saying, I got you, mate. It's the sound of mates enjoying even more of this. It's the sound of mates getting home instead of here. Click your seatbelt, because you're twice as likely to be killed or seriously injured if you don't think.
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4: Seeing the world through sound now on the show as we continue our conversations with some of this year's lineup from Mostly Jazz Funk and Soul 2026. And we're joined by multi-instrumentalist, songwriter and composer Riley Mamvura. Riley, welcome to the programme.
5: Thank you so much, James. I'm very honoured to be here.
4: Your music is a really interesting kind of landscape of things. And I've been listening to some of the kind of live recordings and some of the other work that you've done over the last few years. And it really does take you somewhere. So let's start with your music and how it started for you, because I've read that when you were three you started playing the drums. Now, was that a proper drum kit or was it sort of Tupperware and wooden spoons? How did that
5: Well, we all know that when we start at 3 years old, you're not going to be using a proper drum. It all started, you know, in my mom's kitchen, and you know, you start watching live shows on the TV and you see plates and pans and stuff like that, you see them as drums, and you know, you take them and your mom is shouting and you're like, oh, why are you taking my stuff? You know, as a young kid I always really loved reggae, so I used to watch a lot of reggae concerts with my dad, and you know, just bring over the drum kit, well, the imaginary drum kit, into the living room and you know, play to those songs. And that's kind of how I found my love to music, my passion for music, really.
4: So you like making a lot of noise, I think, from a very young age, I think.
5: Oh, 100%.
4: And this was, I think, you were in Zimbabwe, I think, till age about six. Is that right? You moved to the UK when you were about six, or was it a bit later?
5: Oh, I moved to the UK when I was actually 16.
4: Okay, a bit later.
5: Yeah, a bit way later.
4: So you grew up in Zimbabwe till you were 16. And
5: yes.
4: Zimbabwe is a really interesting country for a whole host of reasons, not just politics and the things that we're used to perhaps talking about, colonialism and a fairly strange past, but culturally and musically, it's a really rich, kind of abundant African nation, isn't it? So you had some good training, I think.
5: Yeah, I 100% had a lot of training from my music side in Zimbabwe, because music in Zimbabwe is not music that you'd usually hear out of in the Western sides of Europe, and you know, in general, out of the world. Like, I mean, there's a few artists like Oliver Mtukudzi, Leonard Mfumo, those guys that are maybe the people that other people from other countries would know. So there's a lot in music in Zimbabwe that people don't know about, and I really want my music to kind of like take both worlds and make something really different, you know, so that people can really resonate with it from back home in Zimbabwe and here where I also call home, which is, you know, the UK.
4: And you painted a wonderful picture there of your mum, I think, in the kitchen, and you had, I think, quite a musical background in terms of, you know, the family home. There was lots of music either in the background, but also I think your parents played instruments or play instruments, don't they?
5: That's true. Yes, they did. They still do. My mom is the one who taught me how to play the first few bass lines I've ever learned. My dad also plays acoustic guitar. My sister also plays this traditional instrument called mbira. So we are all musical in the family, which was really a very positive thing, because I've always had that encouragement from a young age.
4: And let's talk about the bass, because not just the bass, but the bass guitar is kind of where you started. You do a lot of different things and you play a lot of different instruments, I know, but the bass is, I suppose, what I call your weapon of choice, you know, in terms of guitar players. It's the thing maybe you reach for first. Did you fall into it through guitar and other string instruments, or did you just decide because of your you know, the 3-year-old drummer in you? Did you just think it's the sound, it's the thump that I like?
5: Well, with the bass, I never had the intentions to be a bassist from the beginning. I've always wanted to be a star drummer, but unfortunately, life had other plans.

0: bands. I think I was around 7 years old where my music teacher was like, I think you have potential to play bass and to be one phenomenal bassist. And my dad actually refused. I was like, no, he's not going to be playing bass. No, he has to play the drums and continue what he started. But my teacher continued to fight against it. And eventually one day my dad let his guard down because my dad was also my music teacher. So I had two music teachers. So I finally got to sit down, learn the bass, and I'm left-handed. So I had to learn bass the right way. And I'm left-handed, which was really, really complicated. But looking back now has given me a really huge advantage because I don't understand. It's just mind-blowing how I've managed to change something that I'm used to make it the new normal. And, you know, bass has been the love of my life ever since I was 7 years old till now.
1: Let's talk a little bit as well about the B Music Scholarship that you undertook when you were 17, I think. And yeah, that obviously had a big impact because, you know, you were musical, you clearly have talent and had talent at the time and can demonstrate a real kind of passion for not just an instrument, but music. But that gave you the space to form who you were musically, I guess, did it?
0: That's so true. I'm going to be very honest, as someone who's growing up and you're very young, there are not really many opportunities out there that you would know of. And I really appreciate and I always give thanks to B Music for giving me the platform to express myself musically. And I've always had the desire to be an artist, not just a session musician, but a bass artist like your Marcus Millers, your Stanley Clark. B Music really gave me that knowledge because I started as a student and they were giving me lessons in jazz, lessons in gospel. And it really, really deepened my knowledge in music as a person. And it also gave me an insight of what a musician's character is supposed to be like, because just being around musicians can also give you that insight of how you're supposed to be around others, how you treat others. It's not just the playing, but it's the values and the morals as well that they really installed in me. And I really appreciate that opportunity.
1: And also just reading around your background, there, I guess, is a church background to this as well in terms of not just faith, but what I mean by that is the sort of community of music and the idea of, you know, sort of celebration through sound. I'm guessing that's something you sort of picked up and have developed, you know, part of your repertoire, if you like, has a very almost gospel, but a kind of very soulful strand to it, doesn't it?
0: Yeah, it does. That's very true. Grew up in church, still in church, and church has a very huge impact in my musical career, in my musical life. I feel like every musician who is out there in the world has had some form of church in them. I'm not too sure, but I feel like my church and just being in church in general as a musician has mentored me in so many ways and also humbled me in so many scenarios as well.
1: Now, you've described yourself as a free spirit, I think, in terms of how you play or perhaps how you approach different genres of music or, more importantly, how people try and label you as a particular style or a particular genre. And I'm wondering, as well as, you know, your family background and your church background, you must have had other sort of stars to guide you, if you like. So I've read that Stevie Wonder in particular was someone that was a real hero for you growing up. But and you mentioned some of the other sort of Zimbabwean artists as well. But were there sort of two or three people you just thought, wow, well, that's where I want to go?
0: Yeah, to be honest, I will say the first person is my dad. My father is one of the most creative people I've ever met in my life. He can direct a show for you. He can make music for you. He can write music for you. So growing up, I used to watch him do run his band, and I was always fascinated by how quickly he can make a song. I remember when we were younger, he used to run a band for our age mates, and he wrote a song whilst we were going to the studio. And I just thought to myself, wow, how can someone be so creative, you know, to just randomly write a song and it actually bangs and it's really nice. The second person I actually really admire and he's like my hero is Marcus Miller. When I tell you, Marcus Miller is, I've studied Marcus Miller since I was a child. I have this one DVD of him that I used to play when I was around like 8 years old. and I used to learn all the bass lines that he played. And he's been really an inspiration in terms of appearance and approach to music. I love his style of music. It's very different. It's very much him. It has an identity. And I love how he has branched out into being a brand. You've got your bass amps, your bass guitars. And, you know, it just pushes me to be a better musician every day, looking at people who have made it in music, if you understand what I'm saying.
1: I bet when your dad hears you saying that as well, he gets a very warm feeling inside, which he's entitled to. But he's also thinking, maybe I shouldn't have tried to put him off that base at an early age. You know, it's probably a little bit of guilt, I don't know, but that's all great stuff. Let's finally talk about another avenue that you have gone down recently, which as if all of that isn't enough, you do sort of tutoring and mentoring. You touched on, you know, the necessity of supporting new artists and new musicians. And this is something I think that you have purposely sort of thought of, you know, giving back, I suppose, if you look at it that way.
0: Yeah. I've got individuals who I speak to and who I give, you know, knowledge that I wish someone would have given me when I was coming up or when I was learning. I know I have a lot more to learn, but I feel like what I have already can help someone else, because you never know at what stage in life in their music career they are at. So it's more of always being there for someone who is trying to do better than they are doing right now. And I do tutoring at B Music, and it's a really great opportunity to work with, you know, people who have like-minded aspirations, you know, and it's really wonderful to share my knowledge and actually see the impact that it has on other people. It's what drives me to keep going and keep doing better as a musician.
1: Riley Manvura is playing at the Mostly Jazz Funk and Soul Festival 2026 on Saturday, the 11th of July. If you want to find more information and tickets, and why wouldn't you? You can check mostlyjazz.co.uk. But Riley, before we let you go, we're going to play one of your tracks. We're going to play Lord Forgive Me. So just tell us a little bit about that before we hit the button.
0: All right. This song was written at a point in my life where I couldn't seem to understand what I was doing and which path I was taking. And I really wanted God to show me, because I'm a Christian, I believe in God. And I really wanted God to show me the way and to really like guide me and reinvent me. Because, you know, sometimes as human beings, you know, we get lost and we need to be found. We need God to help us find a direction we need to take to, you know, get to our next checkpoint and to keep living life and living a life of joy and peace. So that's what the song is for, really.
1: Riley, it's been great to catch up with you. Nice to talk, and thanks so much for coming on the show. And best luck with Mostly Jazz when you get there.
0: Thank you so much.

Well, that's it for this time around. My thanks to Robbie and Ewan of Black Sabbath Mode, Olive Jones, Riley Manvura, all at Mostly Jazz Funk and Soul 2026, and 448 Creative. The Unseen Swerve is written and presented by me, James Sandy, and is a King of the Buttons production for Switch Radio.

0: is the dance party with Lee Everest.
1: Here we go then, into the biggest party on your radio. It's Lee Everest here. Welcome along to this week's Dance Party Weekly, my friends. And shall we get into the party? Very excited on this week's show. We've got a

for the final exams. Big shout out to you guys. Massive love. And also big shout out to the baristas. Massive shout out to the coffee lovers keeping us busy. This is Dance Party Weekly. And this is Billy Gillies and Hannah Berlin now, DNA.

0: Loving that track. Billy Gillies, one of the best names in the industry, that guy, with Hannah Berlin and DNA Loving You playing on Dance Party Weekly. A classic anthem now, future classic when it came out in 2023, and now a proper classic anthem on the dance party. Right, on the way then, I've got this for you, bit of 90s nostalgia with Glowworm, Carry Me Home, that's going to play very soon. Also from the 90s, a big rave up tune from JX, There's Nothing I Won't Do, that's going to play very soon on Dance Party. A craze on the way as well with Good Boys and Believe, that plays quite soon too. Very excited on this week's show. I'm going to tell you more about our hottest record very shortly. First of all, let's get this on. Better Chasing Status now.
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1: Glowworm, Carry Me Home, Ilsa Chasing Status, Lost and Not Found. Playing on this week's Dance Party Weekly, Lee Everest here at the controls. And we are in with the tunes. So be doing good this week then. Hope you had a great week. Lots of news stories going around, isn't there? There's lots and lots of stuff going on. We are your little escape from that. Big shout out to Bob. Shout out to his niece on graduation day. Really proud of her. Big shout out to the skate park crew as well. Loving the tracks playing on the dance party this week. Lewis and his mates have been in touch. Big up to the hikers. Trekking the trails this weekend. Big shout out to you guys. So very excited that we have got a brilliant Hottest record on the way this week. So I'm delighted to announce that the artist is going to join me for a chat on the show as well in a little while. Her name is Raffi. She's vocalised on a few tracks. She's also a producer as well. She's dropped a brand new bop and it is our Hottest record this week. She's going to be on the show in just under 20 minutes talking to me about it as well. Looking forward to getting her on. Let's continue with the music, shall we, on the dance party with this from the Freemasons. It's Love Don't Live Here Anymore. Big shout out to Carly. She says, Lee, feeling the vibes this weekend? Getting the cocktails ready? Barbecue's on. How you been coping with the heat, by the way? It's been a bit sticky, isn't it? Studio's all right, though. We're air-conditioned here. It's all good. Right, let's get this on. Freemasons right now on the dance party. And it's Lee here at the controls. Hello.

0: It's the Freemasons and Love Don't Live Here Anymore, playing on Dance Party Weekly, sounding very good in the sunshine. Big shout out to Lucy and Keith. They're off to Ibiza for a holiday. Big shout out to you guys. Off to the airport, getting ready. And they say, Lee, we're feeling the vibes of the dance party, listening on the way to the airport. Big shout out to you guys. What a shout out. Kerry and Tom as well, who are off to Tenerife for 2 weeks in an all-inclusive hotel. Very jealous. I'd do anything to be there, you know.
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with Taiki Nightlight on Dance Party Weekly. The biggest party on your radio continues right now, right here. Big shout out to Jade. She says, Lee, love me 90s nostalgia. Can you play me something big from the 90s, please? This was one of the OG rave tunes that we used to listen to back in the day when we used to go clubbing, warehouse raves, beach raves. Remember Fatboy Slim back in the day? Yeah, I was there. Actually there. This is JX, and there's nothing I won't do on this week's dance party.

0: Crazy Good Boys and Believe. Also, JX, There's Nothing I Won't Do playing on this week's Dance Party Weekly. Half hour into the show then.
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0: Coming up next then, she's worked with Armin van Helden, George Reed, Patrick Topping and Laidback Luke. She's played stages including Creamfields, Hayabusa and Printworks. And now Raffi joins me on the dance party to talk about her new spinning records release, Giving You. She's on the show. She's in the studio. Let's get her on the radio.
1: This week's hottest record.
0: I'm delighted to welcome Raffi behind this week's hottest record to Dance Party Weekly. Welcome to the show, Raffi. Giving You feels like more than just a new single. You've described it as the track where your current project really began. Take us back to that studio session. What happened that day for you?
2: Hi, thanks for having me on. And yeah, just it's been a while, let's say that. It was 2 years ago now, so trying to think back to then. But do you know what? It's quite funny. I remember that day like it was yesterday, because for me, that moment making this tune changed everything for me, just perspective-wise, sound-wise, knowing who I am. It was the record that really made me stop doubting myself and trying to be something I'm not, basically. So that's what this record means to me.
0: Wow. So you've said this track made you believe in yourself again. That's a really powerful thing to say when you're doing a piece of music. Was there a moment when you felt that your confidence came back while making it?
2: Yeah, it was really when we were messing about on the Juno, actually, and got the synth line for the record. And for me, I was just like, that we've just hit the nail on the head, in the sense of, do you know what? I can create music in the style I want and not have to keep trying to prove myself in certain directions and stuff. And that for me, I was just like, I don't even care if no one likes this record right now, because I love it. So that's the oomph I got from it. And then hopefully people do love it though.
0: We love it. We absolutely love it. It's a brilliant record. And
2: Thank you so much.
0: Hottest record this week. The record's got that classic feel of house energy to it, hasn't it? But what still sounds fresh for 2026? How much of your sound is shaped by the older house records versus what's happening right now?
2: Do you know what? It's majority all the old stuff, I can't lie. Like, yeah. Obviously I'm influenced by what's happening right now, because you can't hide away from that. Everything's pushed in our faces quite a lot. But for me, 80s and 90s, I keep saying this, I sound like a broken record, you know, but I was brought up on that sound by my dad and my parents and my mum as well. Like, just the music around the house was always that. And it was always soul music as well, like Luther Vandross and the Supremes, Daft Punk, George Michael, you know, like it's all the classics. And then later on in my life, I was open to the Prodigy and like all these other people. And it's like, you know, you're just trying to put those into your music as well. But I think with everything happening and being so many different trends, you kind of get lost in it a bit. And that is why I was saying, for me, this record, I really just didn't want to try and fit in somewhere. And I just wanted to create a piece that I was happy about. And this, to me, was the first one where I kind of sat back and went, we've got it, the project's starting now. So that's how it felt. Yeah, it was really good.
0: So you've been playing it out for about around 2 years now, and had crowds singing it back to you before it was even released. What did that reaction tell you about it?
2: Oh, I got goosebumps. And do you know what's funny? Really? Everyone keeps saying to me, what's the sample in the record? Or they'll come up to me after, because obviously they don't know the record, right? And they'll be like, what's that tune you played? It's a sample. And they start singing the melody back to me. And I'm like, it's not a sample. There's no sample in the record. But obviously that's amazing, because that's what we wanted from the record.
0: Yeah.
2: So to actually get that feedback, well, I couldn't ask for anything more, to be honest. So,
0: wow, love it. Let's hear it properly now then, shall we? This week's hottest record on the dance party, Raffi, we've given you. Let's get it on.

0: And that was Raffi. We've given you this week's hottest record on the dance party. Welcome back to the show, Raffi.
1: Thanks for having me.
0: It's a brilliant privilege to have you on. I've always wanted to get an interview with you, so it's great to have you on the show.
1: I appreciate that so much. Honestly, thank you.
0: This week with us, after you've done vocals and other things on tracks and produce your own stuff as well. So it sounds huge on the radio. You stepped out properly as a solo artist with Mine Forever, and now Given You feels like the next major statement in your career. What's changed for you since launching this solo chapter of your career?
1: It's just really a part of my life where I've been in behind the scenes for such a long time and people seeing that side of me, but now I actually can just be who I've wanted to be for a very long time. I've always known I wanted to be an artist and a DJ, you know, from a young age, but now I actually get to do it and live it. And I've just been waiting for the right moment to make that transition. And for me, putting in that work, and don't get me wrong, I was itching ages ago being like, I'm ready, but then do you know what, looking now, I actually wasn't ready, and I'm really glad I waited to this point, because this music, which I said before, was I hope people resonate with it because it means so much to me, but even if they don't, it's something I'm very proud of, and I think you can't take that away from, like, you know, when you create music, that's the best feeling you could have.
0: And you've already built serious reputation through collaborations. One to mention, which is one of my absolute favourites of yours, is Whisper with Patrick.
1: Thank you.
0: That is an absolute whopper of a record. That was hottest
1: record. I do
0: record
1: love that record.
0: When it came out, it was hottest record. What did those records teach you about who Raffi is as an artist?
1: It taught me that, you know, she can be versatile, and it's not that you have to stick to one thing and box yourself in. But also what I learned from those collaborations is actually getting to speak to artists like Patrick Toppin, who have had their career and a very successful one. And, you know, they really mentored me to just teach me to be who I want to be and to stop trying to fit into somewhere where you want, because I think I've had this chat with Patrick quite a bit actually, where our sounds kind of went a bit more hard housey for a minute, and then we both kind of realigned again. He actually messaged me after hearing Given You and was like, I think we're back on the same page, and I'm like, so wow. Yeah, I think we are too. So it's just, you know, you are influenced by so many things all the time, and just because I'm an artist doesn't mean I don't like to write in other genres either and create stuff. Sometimes you might be in the studio, I'm like, do you know what, today I just want to produce a drum and bass record, but you're not a drum and bass artist, you know, so you're like, well, I'm just going to give it a go just for some fun. You just never know what happens to it. So I think it's like, you don't have to box yourself in, but always just know what is true to your core.
0: Sure. And it's all about the journey and progressing and growing, isn't it, as an artist?
1: Yeah,
0: as well.
1: Exactly.
0: You've played some massive stages, Creamfields, High IB for Printworks, to mention a few, and you're making music now. Are you imagining those big live moments and how the record will connect with the crowd?
1: 100%. Especially one show that sticks in my mind was Creamfields on the runway stage in 2024. And I remember I played out Show Me Love and actually cried on stage because I didn't realise and soak in how big the crowd was at that point. And everyone was singing that record back to me. And again, that was a moment for me because that would have been around the same time as creating Giving You. And for me, I was like, if I can get a reaction out of one of my records to hold up like this track, then I'm happy I've made it in life.
0: Wow. Amazing story. Finally, Raffi, after Giving You, what's the next phase? What's coming next?
1: There's a lot to come. I can't give it all away yet. I like to keep some surprises, but there's a lot of Raffi. And I mean, hopefully you guys don't get bored of seeing me around, because there's a lot of music coming. There's a lot of shows happening, and

0: You know, this hopefully will be the start of some good summer records.
1: It's good to have girls on the block as well, because we've got Chloe Kaye, we've got we've got heritage artists in dance as well. But it's great to see Jess Bayes is another one to mention, isn't she? Kelly Lee, people like that.
0: So yeah.
1: It's great to have another girl doing it as well, because it was a bit of a man's world to start with back in the day. It's now transitioned to being everybody, and it's really good to see it happening. Really, really
0: definitely
1: good.
0: We need to cue the song Here Come the Girls.
1: Yeah, do a big collab together. Collab, all of you together.
0: Yeah.
1: Rafi, thank you so much for joining me on this week's show. The new single Giving You is out now on Spinning Records, and it's this week's hottest record. Congratulations.
0: Thank you so much.
1: See you soon.
0: Bye.
2: 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Lee the

0: It's Axwell with Ingrosso and Steve Angello with Leave the World Behind on this week's Dance Party Weekly. Thanks very much to Rafty for coming into the studio to have a chat with us as well. Don't forget to catch Angie back on demand through the website and online as well. Stay there for Joel Corry and Tom Grennan, Lionheart, Fearless. Big football anthem's going to play very soon. Quite appropriate as we're supporting the Three Lions at the moment in the World Cup. That's on next.
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Everest. Here we go then, into our tour Dance Party Weekly for this week's episode. At the end of the UK heatwave, well, sort of, it's still very sticky, isn't it? This hour is all about current anthems, the ones you're loving right now, and our brand new tune of the week on the way. Darren's in to play Battle of the Bangers again. Let's get started with Calvin Harris. And

0: Nelly Furtado, Doing Nothing, playing on this week's Dance Party Weekly. Sounding absolutely epic on this week's show. And on the way, I've got this for you. Chloe Kaye, Andre Zimmer, Come Back To Me. Former hottest record for us. That plays very soon. Got this on the way for you as well. Albie and Olivia Rose, How Do You Know? It was also a hottest record for us a few weeks ago. Brilliant tune. That plays very shortly as well. Love this one too. Odin and Fatso, Barney Bones, My Temptations. On the way on Dance Party Weekly.
1: All the tunes you're loving right now, right here on the Dance Party.
0: Let's continue with this then. On the theme of hottest records, this was one as well when it came out a few weeks ago. PS1, Holophonic and Don't Say. Big shout out to Jodie. She says, Lee, loving the tunes this week. Off for a big night out with the girls and getting warmed up listening to you. Big shout out as well to Chris, who says, Lee, just relaxing with a beer at home. Got the dance party on the smart speaker. Can't think to do anything else in this heat. Big shout out to you, Chris. Have a beer for me. I might have one after the show today. Let's get this on in. Holophonic and PS1 with Sayer. This is Don't Say on Dance Party Weekly.

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1: That was Sonny Federa and Crystal, My Loving. Also, PS1, Don't Say, playing on this week's Dance Party Weekly. Massive shout out to Shelley listening to us. She says, Lee, loving the tunes this week. Stacey's been in touch as well, saying, Lee, warming me up for a big workout in the gym.

add Andre Di Mattei was on last week's Tune of the Week, wasn't she? With a brand new one with Mid. That is her one from earlier this year with Andre Zimmer, Come Back to Me. Something real 90s riffs and rave vibes to it. Let's continue with this then. Bit of Symmetric now. This is See the Light. In your

0: Electric in Paradise and See the Light playing on Dance Party Weekly, sounding absolutely great. And it's Lee here at the controls. Big shout out to Shayla. She says, Lee, loving the tunes this week. Want to shout out Kathy as well. She says, Lee, loving the tunes, listening to the dance party. I've got my cocktail maker out and I'm doing an espresso martini. And I know you like them. Thanks very much.
1: 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This is Switch.
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And All I Really Want on Dance Party. So we had Raffi on the show earlier talking about this week's artist record. She came in for a chat to talk about her brand new release and her career as well. Don't forget to listen back to that chat on demand on the website and online as well. And this is Dance Party Weekly, the biggest party on your radio. The weekend warm-up you need is right here. Not far away from this week's Tune of the Week then. That's around the corner. We're going to get that on straight after this. One of my favourites from this year, I think, this one. Apart from Calvin and Kasabian, I've made it publicly known it is my favourite one. But this is one of my favourites as well. LB with Olivia Rose and How Do

0: minutes for a chat and to pick one of two bangers. We have picked for your listening enjoyment on Battle of the Bangers. He gets to be the DJ for a few minutes on the show and pick one of two songs me and the Prod Squad have picked. So that's Abby and Olivia Rose taking us nicely into this week's Tune of the Week. Let's get it on.
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0: 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So I heard this, it was dropped about a week ago, and I heard it on the radio and I thought, my God, what a tune. Anyway, I was talking to somebody in the radio business, and they've also picked it as their Tune of the Week as well. It was just coincidence we did it together, but this is our Tune of the Week on the Dance Party this week. 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

for you this week's Tune of the Week on the Dance Party. Want to shout out Megan X, shouting out the charity volunteers giving up their time to help out. Big shout out to Oliver as well, who is a young farmer listening to us. Big shout out.

Being a remix, and also John Summit in Shadows. Have you seen Clarkson's Farm recently? Brilliant six series. Jeremy Clarkson, sadly, with a cancer diagnosis, but I think they caught it quite early. Really, really sad episode, though, that was. Here's Gorgon City in Contact now.

0: the dance party whilst getting ready to go for a 10k. Big shout out to Chrissy. It's an amazing thing to do a 10k. I'd love to do one, but I'm too busy doing this show. Do you know what I mean? Big shout out to Vernon as well. He loves the show every week. Big shout out to you, man. Thanks for choosing us. Dimension and Baby Close on the way next, and then we're going to play Battle of the Bangers.
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1: Here we go then, into our interactive feature on the dance party, where we put two songs against each other and a lucky listener on the phone gets to pick one or two songs me and the prod squad have picked for your listening enjoyment this week.
0: Here comes Battle of the Bangers.
1: And on this week is Darren from Wisbeach. Welcome back.
2: Thank you, Lee. Hello, you're right.
1: Absolute pleasure to get you on again to the dance party. Now, we know that you love picking your bangers, don't you?
2: I do love picking my bangers, but you don't make this easy.
1: Well, no, I like mine with a bit of mash as well. So are you ready for this week's two choices?
2: I'm ready. I am absolutely ready.
1: Let's get them on then, shall we? First of all, got this for you. It's Benny Benassi and the Biz, Satisfaction, and a massive electro anthem that completely dominated clubs in the early 2000s. And it's going up against one of your absolute favourites, Darren. It's going up against this. Eric Prydz, Call On Me. The one that you like the video to.
3: Yeah, I do.
1: Only one of those can go through, though. So Benny Benassi, Satisfaction, or Eric Prydz, Call On Me. Which one do you think should go through to win Battle of the Bangers this week?
2: I'm actually going to go with Benny Benassi this week. Although, as much as I do like Eric Prydz, for obvious reasons.
1: I can't imagine why you like that video so much.
2: I know, me neither. I'm going to go with Benny Benassi, only because it's a bit of a repetitive song, isn't it? Call On Me.
1: Yeah. Still samples a huge classic from the 80s, though.
2: It is, but it's all about the heavyweight tune going through. Benny Benassi is a sumo of a tune, isn't it, I think.
1: Let's lock it in then. Benny Benassi wins this week. We'll see you next time on Battle of the Bangers.
2: See you soon. Cheers. Take care. Bye.
0: Here comes this week's winner on Battle of the Bangers.
4: Push me, and then just touch me, till I can get.

That's Satisfaction from Benny Benassi, Darren's choice on this week's Battle of the Bangers. Thanks, Darren, for coming in for a chat, mate. We're getting back next week for another game, shall we? And that is hour two of this week's dance party done. Tick. My God, it's flown by. Thanks for being online, listening to us on the radio as well. And we're heading into hour three next, which is all about new releases. That's on the other side of SG.

0: like in San Jose. Also, Anna Lizzie, two hands to get us started off for this week's New Music Hour on Dance Party Weekly. This hour is all about new releases, all about the biggest new ones you need to add to your playlist, the ones that we've handpicked for you to listen to this week. All first plays on the show, and I've got some great ones on the way, including this brand new from Cam Stockman. It's called Mesmerize. That plays very soon. Brand new Kelly Lee on the way. This almost made it to Hottest Record, but I had Raffi lined up for the interview, so she got the crown this week. This is Sweetest Release with Brian Christopher. That is on the way too. Mr. Morales has dropped brand new music with Tiger Wilson. Craving plays soon on Dance Party.
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1: That is Cam Stockman and Mesmerize. Before this, brand new MPH and Nathan Nicholson with Long Goodbye. Loving the new music this week. Big shout out to Jade. She says, Lee, love the new music hour on the show every week. Gives me my playlist for the weekend. Massive shout out to Kyle as well, who is listening to us, getting ready to go out with the boys for a few games of pool. Haven't played pool for ages. Big shout out as well to Leon. Loves listening to us. Leon is a builder. Says, Lee, you keep me going in the van on the way to work. Massive shout out to you, man. Let's get into this, someone. Look, pardon me, lost my words. Let's get into this one, shall we? Brand new from Nathan Dore, Tom Hall and Billy Young. This is On and On. It's called Shots in Zante. It's all about a big night out in Zante. So if you're off to Zante, this is specially for you. It's all about a big night out in Zante and getting some shots done behind the bar. You know, the free ones that you get with a beer when you go out. You know the ones I mean.

Bit of Afro dance from Shimza. That is Umawami with Junior SA and some other artists as well on this week's Dance Party Weekly. It's the new music hour into the brand new releases. So this one almost made it to hottest record. I love Kelly Lee. She's a friend of the show. She's been on a few times to chat to us as well. And she does great work. She dropped this out of nowhere, literally. She trailed a little bit about it, but not really much. It came out of nowhere. This is with Brian Christopher and it's called Sweetest Release. It's a really good summer sounding song. The sort of thing we're going to hear on Love Island, I feel.

0: release dropped for the Heatwave. My God, I mean, timing-wise, that was excellent, wasn't it? I mean, what a good piece of timing by those guys to release that when we're in the middle of a big heatwave, ice cream flowing, drinks flowing. Tell me about it, it's great. Right, well, new music on the way next from H. He has sampled Anita Ward on his latest release. It's called RMB, Ring My Bell, H. It was the hottest record on a national radio station. I heard it there and knew I had to play it. So we're going to get that on very soon. Big shout out to Leah. She's loving the new music this week. Want to shout out Catherine as well, listening to us. Big shout out as well to John. He says, Lee, driving a taxi, got you on the dance party, and you're sounding absolutely great this week. Thanks very much for your love, John. Right, H and Ring My Bell, sampling the Anita Ward classic on the way in moments.
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3: 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And here's Nikki, driving off for a morning coffee. You know the drill, Nikki. 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

Love that tune. I mean, how to rework a 70s classic disco track into 2026, eh? H and Ring My Bell. Love it. Brilliant work. Cheers, H. Let's continue with this then. Promised you this earlier on. David Morales and Tiger Wilson. This is Craving on the New Music Hour.

brand new from Annabelle England, and Departmento is Midnight Calling. Also David Morales and Craving brand new music. Let's continue with this then. Clean Bandit and Big Pig have teamed up for this brand new release called I Don't Want to Hurt You, fresh for summer 26. Let's get it on now.

That is James Carter and Crashing, Clean Bandit and Big Pig as well on Dance Party Weekly. 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We've got about 20 minutes left on your radio. Okay.

Happy World playing on Dance Party Weekly. This is the new music hour where we play all the brand new releases we've got in our inbox, all the first plays on this week's show. Up next then, brand new music from David Guetta and A-Lock. They've teamed up for a brand new piece of music with Stick Figure. That's going to play in a few moments. Big shout out to Jessica. She says,

0: 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What are you up to? 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

Big and Shiny, Lizzie Curious, hear me calling, brand new music, and also Rear Dan with Aluna George on this week's Dance Party Weekly. To round us off for this week's show, we are done. Thanks very much for your company. 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It's been brilliant having you down the end of the radio this week. We're back here, same time, same place, next week for another episode. 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